0: not conscious. She is breathing. Her breathing is completely normal. She is still unconscious.
1: Which member is best comes to 30? Liberty Road onto the I-20 eastbound on around 20. It's going to be Charles King Young 4638 Toyota Rev.

0: questa fase per te.
1: Oh, yeah.
0: 109 Westbrook Road, 109 Westbrook Road, off of McCain Road, 911 hang up, could hear a male yelling. Sounded like they were trying to move a vehicle. Location's gonna be per rapid, line disconnected. We do have extensive cat history for the address, negative cat history for the number.
1: I'll be in right here.
0: He's off of Wadawi Street, EMS on 3, sick person.
2: Boy, G's clear.

0: Vivov.
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0: I have a traffic complaint for Beavis Street. Caller advised that there's 18 wheelers driving in the area, and for the caller, they aren't allowed to drive there because there's a bad curb.
1: Be advised that the 100 is blocked off Beavis Street the only way around.
0: Stand by.
1: It's going to be a detour for all 99.
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1: Clear 43, I have you en route to 209 Beaver Street, 209 Beaver Street, reference sick person. 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
0: U9465.
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2: 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I got flagged on at Marathon North Hamburg.
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0: Robert King Queen 9518.
1: Not an answer.
2: 12.
1: Thanks. Now 46, first 28, 2019, Chevy Colorado, to a Wilburn, subject out of Billerica, it's valid by an SR. That next one is a 2012 GMC Sierra, white in color, to a Westbrook, subject out of Temple, it's also valid by an SR. GSP's want to know, blocking or injuries?
0: No injuries, not blocking. One of the vehicles fled and we stopped them at the marathon.
1: 10-4.

0: 83 Rose Street, 83 Rose Street off Emily Lane. This just occurred. Complainant says I was in the mail outside. He stays on the corner, threatened the complainant. Happened yesterday as well. The mail's 1096 for the complainant. Said he was going to get a 1032 gun or a machete, and this just happened. Direction of travel of this subject is his house on the corner. It's a white house with a white truck in the yard. And your suspect's going to be a black male, white shirt, bald-headed, possibly a red cup. No shoes, black shorts. He said he was going to go get an automatic gun and shoot up the house. That's all I have.
1: 10476.
2: 43. Tell that dude, hang on for a second. I'll throw it out to him as I'm coming up here to you.
3: 9-3-2 dispatch. I'm gonna be 76 to that call as well.
0: Clear.
1: 6-2, I'm clear. He's gonna hang out. I'm 76 first.

0: 40 through dispatch. Is he currently armed with the machete and stuff?
1: Or ask if MO1.
0: 10-4, due to the nature of the call, I'm going to go ahead and step up my response. I'm 17 minutes out.
2: 43, just respond normal to it. .909, can you take a 21?
3: Yeah, 10-4, I'm going 10-7.
2: Where's my fit?
1: Tampa. Suspect's not on scene at River Street.

0: now 46, GSP 76.
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0: Are you 10-4?
1: I am.
0: Okay.

Yes, at Rose Street. For the complainant, the suspect did try to get physical with the complainant's cousin yesterday. He didn't see any .32s on him before he left. There's a white Camaro and a Buick at the complainant's house.

0: 9 dispatch, can you copy 114?
1: Yes.
0: It's going to be Mountain Lions Recreational Gym. It's status 13 on tonight.

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1: Hit 4.

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0: No, not right now. For 1037, caller's advising there's a golf cart sitting in the middle of the roadway with keys in it. It's been there for an hour. Caller's going to be 1012 with it. Haven't seen anyone around. Can see it from Highway 120.
1: 10-4.

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0: 907. I found Rodriguez, R-O-D-R-I-C-U-S, Dion McCoy, 45, Emily Lane, out of Carrollton, see Charles out north, brown skin, black male.
1: Simple.

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0: Alright.
2: Can you respond 558 Alabama Circle, 558 Alabama Circle at Unit C, Charles, for a theft? Caller advised his vehicle titles and birth certificates and social security card were stolen around Christmas time.
0: 10-4. 15, 10-12 on that for a second. Dispatch, did you say Christmas time?
2: That's right.
0: Yeah, what's the call history on that address?
2: Stand by this one. Dispatch 211. Just call my phone, you're good.
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1: 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What church did you advise you were at?
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3: Only history I'm seeing at 558 Alabama Circle, Unit C, Charles, is medical history.
4: 10-4. I'm clear. Is any of that going to be 1096 related?
3: I'm showing falls and breathing problems, not called in by our complaint.
4: Hey, do this match 39215, I'll take care of that.
3: Careful.
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Eastbound 14, Ben Frank Hall, 2848, 5-1.

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0: America, the one that's fire trophy, tonight, 11, Jeremy gets another one.
1: 10-4. What's your 20?
0: 27 north, going up on Harper's Creek. I'll be 38 left.
1: 10-4.
0: Be 27 north, Harper's Creek. 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
0: We're going to have one riding in the Carrollton. Clear.
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0492147.

0: in through dispatch.
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0: I'll be leaving the scene. I'll advise when I'm back in service.
1: 10-4. Go ahead.
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1: I'm going to be following 45 to the hospital.
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0: 2161 Daniel Road, 2161 Daniel Road off Whitworth Road. Have a female calling in, Moulton 25 at this address in reference to an incident that occurred yesterday at 175 Monterey Road. She said that her ex-boyfriend and his brother broke into her home and 1067 her. M. Verge and an Austin subject, unknown last name, your suspects.
2: Are the initials going to be RP?

0: 936 dispatch, all units 10-8, I'm status 4.
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2: Go ahead.
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0: 60 dispatch. 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
1: Clear.
2: Not clear.
1: Go ahead.
3: All right, we checked the... 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So show us 10-8. Status 9.

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0: mounting the Flash 38.
1: Good.
0: Eastbound 15 and a half, young Edward David 077, white Porsche.
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0: 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Evacuation is going to be audible alarm, south side building windows. 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

0: 10-4, 42, Yukon 10-19, 41 10-19, 46 on 3.
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2: 41, 46.
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2: Since y'all are off today, y'all want us to come grab the zone 3?
1: No, we got it. We're already here.
2: Okie dokie. Thanks. 41 dispatch will be tonight in zone 1.

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0: Can we get a unit out to the intersection of Flat Rock and Bay Road to assist motorists?
1: Civil. Is it 65?
0: It's at the intersection, right at the intersection of Flat Rock and Daniel Road.
1: Clear, is the vehicle 1065?
0: 10-4, they said a belt might have come off the moped, and they're blocking the road west.
1: 10-4.
2: Is clear, I'm going to stop that way.
1: 10-4, thank you.
2: You said it was Flat Rock and 61?
0: Flat Rock and Daniel. If you come on Flat Rock and go towards Daniel and take that left on Daniel, they're right there at the intersection.

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1: I-62, how do you advise?
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1: 10-4. Go ahead.
3: 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Reference up to 134. 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
0: Clear. It's 1121 Rome Street, 1121 Rome Street, Apartment 307, Lift Assist. It's going to be a 16-year-old male, approximately 318 pounds. He's going to be outside. How about it, sir?
1: 10-4, 22.

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4: I'm rolling 2039 here, that's Hunter Malone County.
0: Timber.
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0: 10-4.
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0: traumatic brain attack. 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Clear. Code 1 with 1, Tenor Villa Rica, 2126.
1: The moped's off the roadway. He found a ride. He's coming tonight.
2: That worked. Yeah,

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1: 佩服。45 dispatch, can you check the 28, see if there's an 88 attached?
0: Okay.
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0: Contact to a 2011 Ford F-150 blue in color, says 645 Plimpton Town Road.
2: Twenty-seven southbound at Raymond Mount Zion Road on a darkened color sedan, Georgia 28 Sierra Bravo X-ray 2796 SBX 2796.
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0: 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You're like a 1-4-8 for me.
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0: Marco's Pizza and surrounding businesses over here on that plaza on 61. That's 13 tonight.
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0: That's /291. Go ahead. Put a call by phone, or you can.
1: Yeah.
2: Contact with anybody at this residence.
1: Stand for.
2: I'm going to call the complainant.
1: I just put her 88 in the cabinets.
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1: 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You can hold status.
0: 10-4, clear on hold. Good.
2: Going to be south on 166, just past Barnes, going into the G-Hall place. I mean, I'm still in a vehicle, stand by for 20.
0: Stand for.
2: Tag's going to be Adam, Adam, X-ray, 5, Sam, William, going to be Georgia.
0: Stand for.
3: Dispatch, we're clear of pharmacy at Villarica. We're needed.
0: Need to ID.
3: 47, clear.

0: stupid to this match.
1: Go ahead.
0: All right, we talked to the homeowner. Everything seems to be so 10-8 status 13.
1: Step 4.
2: We have negative contact with Miss Peoples at both residences. Negative contact on phone times 2, 962. How do you advise?
3: I still just got it down as a 4. I'll give you a call.
1: Nani 43, you
4: 10-4. Yeah, I'm 10-4. You can hold it. Can you run one by number?
1: It's
4: 071-255-035.
1: Garcia Flores out of Carrollton, C. Charles, Valley, North.
4: It's an ISO.
1: That one.

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1: Good.
0: Main Street at Watsford Elementary on a silver sedan. No 28.

0: Nani, 43. You copy at 88 for 21, reference harassment. It'll be that Aaron West subject from that Luther Circle call earlier. Yes, sir.
1: So you dropping the cab notes, all those different addresses she was hanging out whenever she was calling in, please?
0: Oh, absolutely.

0: dispatch into 244, 946 Carrollton Highway, 946 Carrollton Highway at the switch for EMS on 4, breathing problems. Clear, units are out, 946 Carrollton Highway, 946 Carrollton Highway. It's going to be at the quick shrub reference, breathing problems. Had a male come in, said he can't breathe. He's now going to be outside in a vehicle with flashers on. We've also got PD en route. He was trying to come around the counter at the QT as well. They're advising me grandson is acting out and he's walking down the street. The complainant's currently following him in a vehicle. Grandson is going to be an 11-year-old male. We're still looking further.
1: You know, this is dispatch. I'm on Shady Grove. I'm going to start heading that way.
0: 10-4, my call takers are getting further. That's all I have so far.
2: This is 934 dispatch. No contact has been made. I'll go 10-8, status 4.
0: 10-4.
3: A breathing problems call. We have EMS en route. The male came in and advised he needed something charged and he can't breathe without it. The male is in a gray Nissan parked by the sun.
0: He's not being violent. He doesn't have any weapons. He's just not acting normal. He told him he needed something charged and that he couldn't breathe without it. Then he tried coming behind the counter. He said he's going to die before help gets there. He was agitated, but not threatening anyone.
4: Ten four, I'm behind fire.
0: A priority transfer, trauma 1 going to Grady ER, it's a level 2 trauma.
1: Three-four is clear.
0: Hot male, gray pants, red shirt, walking towards the back of the neighborhood. I believe the complainant's the grandma or grandfather following in a Nissan Sentra gray in color.
4: .417 dispatch, I'll be 23 with fire. EMS is on scene.
3: Jimmy.
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1: 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His name is Jaden Weaver.
0: 9-3.
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2: What was that case number?
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7: 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I can flip around and start that way.
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2: Felicia Reese, 125 Quahog Drive, Carrollton, C. Charles Valley North. On status. On her face, she is not having difficulty breathing. She is still on the ground. She also possibly has a broke arm. Your advice of the garage door will be open.

0: seen. Is the car in between the two in front of me, is it a black Hyundai Accent?
1: It's a Hyundai. 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
0: Yeah, that's the car I'm looking for. 2538.
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0: Weston Lovers with a black Hyundai Accent, 28th Georgia, DCZ6515. David Charles Zebra, 6515.

0: 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It's going to be 6516.
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0: Eastbound 25, George, Nora, Adam, 809 at Alabama, via Blue Ridge.

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0: comes back on a 2021 Hyundai Accent Black and Color to a cast bear cloth. Registration was suspended 12 December 2025 for no insurance. Insurance terminated 10 December of 2025. Negative expense. I will link to your registered owner. He's class D. Thanks for that.
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0: 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When you're able to, can you give dispatch 21, please?
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0: 188 Ridge Drive, 188 Ridge Drive off Lake Paradise Road to 16 in progress. Complaints advising somebody won't let him get his items. We're saving, brother.
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0: Stable patient, ground level fall, no loss of consciousness. Severe pain in the left shoulder and arm. Like I said, lost consciousness. Blood pressure was a little elevated. All other vitals are normal. We're just standing by waiting for y'all.
1: Or do we need to bring anything in for split?
0: Negative, because the only real complaint she has is just shoulder pain. So unless you want to splint that before we move her, maybe a scoop stretcher, that'd be about it.
1: And for thank you, we're about 5 minutes out.
0: Clear.

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1: Can I get you some times for the transfer, please?
2: And for case number is 3010-3010. The receipt time is 2044. You were dispatched at 2050, on scene 2110. En route to the hospital 2126, at hospital 2151.
0: Hiya, thank you.

0: engine 1644, 2834, Rainy Road, 2834, Rainy Road, cross the Polar Shin, EMS zone 4, chest pain.
1: 44,
0: clear. Clear, it's 2834, Rainy Road, 2834, Rainy Road, off Polar Shin, reference chest pain. They were requesting no lights and sirens. Stand by for assessment. Corolla, deer ran off.
2: Tampa.

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1: 10-4. Cherokee Circle, crossroad highway 120 for a 1016, not in progress. Caller's advising a Macy Dean subject just showed up at the residence crying, saying her 10-1-12's father hit her and is now refusing to give the child to her. Occurred at 324 Waddell Road. Male, name is going to be a Drake step subject, white male with spider tattoo on neck and hand tattoos. Still getting further.

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1: Go ahead.
0: You copy a name in 88 in reference to a theft not in progress of a debit card. Caller was requesting to report the theft. Didn't want to give exact address. He isn't completely sure on when it occurred. Could only advise that it occurred in the Buncombe area.
1: Go ahead.
0: 762-308-8148. Repeat. 762-308-8148. Speaking with Sandy Robinson.
1: Temple.
2: Regular medications in the last 12 hours. We did attempt to get some aspirin, but they were out of aspirin in her residence.
3: Temple.
0: Health does also have some medical issues going on.
4: Temple.

0: 34 dispatch.
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1: Cancel. Go ahead.
2: 27 North, pulling into Walmart on a white in color Chevy sedan. Alabama 2852 Alpha 7690 52 A76 9S.
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3: Car advised that his friend and fiance are arguing. The friend advised that he is okay, but that they wanted a pizza, which is code word for needing police. It's not physical at this time. They might have possible 32s, a norm 56, no 100s.
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0: Korea 10-8, that's 13-1-4 Chingry Village. 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
1: 106 Colley Court, 106 Colley Court, off West Chapel Road, or excuse me, Wesley Chapel Road, 16 in progress. The mom's boyfriend is hitting the complainant's mom, the male 756 and the 32s. Have a 15-year-old calling. There's also a baby on scene. We're just looking for her.

0: per the complainant, the boyfriend is a Kyle subject. 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They said that he pushed her onto the bed, put an arm around her neck, and then slapped her. Mama's refusing EMS, and this Kyle subject is possibly leaving. Trying to get vehicle description.
1: Careful, you know.
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0: Let me check because they don't have a last name on Kyle.

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1: Emerson, per CAD history, I'm looking him up right now. He also damaged the front door of the residence.

0: 416 dispatch.
1: 10.
0: I'm going to be out with a 1037 subject in a red Chevy Silverado, no 20 available, white male. It's going to be Telepusa Street and Church Street.

0: S251s, that 28 came back to a different vehicle. Can you just re-advise the 28 I got? C. Charles, C. Tom, F. Frank, 3163.
1: Ten-9.
0: You 10-9 the 28. I got from the 28 that I copied a Mazda Grand Touran, red in color.
1: C. Charles, G. John, F. Frank, 3163. C. J. F. 3163.
0: 10-4. That's 266.
2: Go ahead.
0: At the Dollar General for 1037. Vehicle, silver truck at the edge of the parking lot. Caller's advising it's been there for a minute. They just want contact made with the vehicle. Reference, they're trying to leave the store.
2: 10-4. What Dollar General did you say?
0: It's going to be the Dollar General on 46 Corinth Poseyville Road. 46 Corinth Poseyville Road.
2: 10-4.
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2: 10-4.
4: Yes, sir. It's a Danielle Jones. She goes by Danny. It's a 31-year-old female.
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0: 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I get it. Case on response, please.
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0: did you want?
1: Yeah.
0: You think you might be able to IDI-core that this guy left his domestic?
1: I was already working on it. I only got three results for in Georgia, and they're nowhere near here. None of the vehicles match.
2: Two, six, six, dispatch of 23, begin that was.
1: 10-4.
3: Plane and left the residence prior to my arrival. Copy 10-8, status 4.
1: 10-4.

0: uma quantidade de café.
1: 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I guess I'm not getting out. Status 2 tonight. Good night.
2: I'm in a status 2 tonight. Status 7.

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0: a call holding 48 Haygood Road for 1066.
1: Temple. Temple, I'm just wondering, I'll go get it.
0: 10-4.

0: 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I'm 23.
1: 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Yeah.

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0: He's 10-12 on a ride. Bobby at 8, status 15. If you want to log this 28.
1: 10-4, go ahead with the 28.
0: Same out of Zebra, 8753, SIZ, 8753. I'll be telling you from that. Can you turn on the address to that 1066?
2: Location or anything, just let me know. 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
1: You can cancel reference. They got proper codes. What's up, false alarm?
0: Temple, I'll be coming.
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4: 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Can you run that and see if you can give me a case number from that? We status boarded.
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1: 44, you 17, 45, 19. Mm-hmm. 45, please. Six, zero, y'all were out there on the 11th of this month.

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0: Units, you're out to 918, Flat Rock Road, 918 Flat Rock Road. You're responding to a 57-year-old female. She keeps having seizures, and she is also having difficulty breathing. This has been going on for 4 days.

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0: Yeah. 2006 Ford F-150 black in color, John Atherton, out of Billerica, Valinor. 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

0: 940 Clemwell Road, 940 Clemwell Road off Merrill Road, 1066. I believe it's going to be at a residence. I don't have a name yet, but the point of activation is going to be garage office motion. No contact, no further. Per the security alarm person, it's going to be a business. I'm trying to get a name for it. Am I?
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0: 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Georgia 28, Charlie Victor Riet, 4391. CVJ, 4391.
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1: Go ahead.
0: Highway 27 northbound just passed the SO. Highway 27 northbound just passed the SO for a 1065 vehicle.
1: Devil.
0: It's going to be a black Ford Taurus. She's a Bosonette. She ran out of gas.
1: Therefore.

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0: 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Date of birth is 03-07-16.

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2: 78 at Knollwood on a silver Chrysler. I think it's a 300. Georgia 28, Sierra. India, Sierra. 3380. SIS, 3380.
1: Yeah.

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1: 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Out of Harrelson County, SO. Out of the social.
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0: 2021 Ram 1500 black and color to a Trent, I think it's Shaves or Chavez out of Carrollton. It's Valavada MSR. That's the key holder on the 66.
1: 62 just that's getting out with a white male 1394 Rain Road, walking in the middle of the road.
0: 10-4.
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0: Clear 44 and route 301 Cranmore Place off of Harlan Trace, EMS on 2 for a call. It's going to be a 78-year-old female just breathing, fail, bleeding from the head. I'm going to go and get fire en route as well.
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0: First name Brett, B-R-E-T-T. 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Date of birth is 4/14/1982, white male out of Georgia.
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3: 18.
1: 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It's going to be an accident, single vehicle off the roadway. About to hit a tree and a power line. The line has now caught the woods on fire.

0: never mind.
1: Is this show an E. Edward?
0: Okay, yeah, it's gonna be him. About 6'1", 164.
1: I got 175, but yeah, blue eyes.

0: 413 dispatch, I completed that 21, status 9.
1: I ain't too dispatched. They're gonna be in traffic.
2: There's no one in the vehicle. The driver got out and ran off.
1: Where?
3: Engine 3 dispatch, we're 8 minutes away.
2: Hey, are they gonna be closer than you? You know, the truck driver that ran through the woods hit a tree and a power line. The wood line is on fire, not the vehicle. Power line not on the ground. They don't know who was driving it, but it ran through the woods. He said that the vehicle was doing donuts. The black Chevy truck, older model, Sam Frank Adam 4372 SSA 4372. GSP is already clear. I just wanted you to be advised just in case.
4: 10-4, I'm not far from it, I've been around.
2: Four.
5: Did you know that they're with you?
2: Not 62 status.
1: I'm simple.
4: This one's already 10-8, dispatch 13. 10-4. 43 dispatch, you can show me the highest, but it's not enough.
2: 10-4.
6: Please continue the session.
2: Go ahead.
6: No, I'm 10-8. The log came out in the mountain area.
2: 10-4. I ran that 28 that the caller gave us. It's a 1979 Chevy C20 black and color to a Jerry Lee ARP out of Bremen. No registration, no insurance, but it's in a car.

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0: Do you happen to have a physical description of the gentleman who ran in the woods?
1: I don't. Stand by. Let me read the call before I give you the description on this guy's 27.
0: All right, 10-4, then if there's any other callers, just see how bad this fire's getting.

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0: Rider 1, Medic 3, 4687, U.S. Highway 27, 4687, U.S. Highway 27, cross street of Ayers Spur for breathing problems. I have a 53-year-old female, conscious with difficulty breathing, rather than she's just having shortness of breath, and she is on dialysis.
1: Okay. Okay. Okay. Okay. Okay. Okay. Okay. Okay. Okay. Okay. Okay. Okay. Okay. Okay. Okay. Okay. Okay. Okay. Okay. Okay. Okay. Okay. Okay. Okay. Okay. Okay. Okay. Okay. Okay. Okay. Okay. Okay. Okay. Okay. Okay. Okay. Okay. Okay. Okay. Okay. Okay. Okay. Okay. Okay. Okay. Okay. Okay. Okay. Okay. Okay. Okay. Okay. Okay. Okay. Okay. Okay. Okay. Okay. Okay. Okay. Okay. Okay. Okay. Okay. Okay. Okay. Okay. Okay. Okay. Okay. Okay. Okay. Okay. Okay. Okay. Okay. Okay. Okay. Okay. Okay. Okay. Okay. Okay. Okay. Okay. Okay. Okay. Okay. Okay. Okay. Okay. Okay. Okay. Okay. Ok

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1: Hello?
0: Dreadful.
1: Forty-seven going bad delay. Careful.
2: 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That one.
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1: Yes.
0: Can you ask Engine 7 if it's the driveway in front of the engine?
1: 4-7. Ten four, ambulance one is at the driveway in front of the engine.
2: That's affirmative dispatch. 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
1: Ten four.
3: Engine 18, that's right. Confirm there's no occupant in the vehicle and notify Carol Williams. He's going to be a tree down on the line.

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1: Yeah, I got 3 minutes out. I'll head that way. You can turn it off,
0: buddy. Oh, no, dispatch, you click.

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0: before you do?
1: Yes.
0: 132, Highway 61 connector at the Comfort Inn. The signal I want from the landline. We try to call it back and see if anybody answer.
1: Yes.
2: 45 dispatch, I'm in the area, I'll pick it up.
0: Clear.
1: Thank you, 45.

0: 45. It's going to be room 404. It's going to be a dispute.
1: Four, two, 46.
0: There.

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0: 911 dispatch.
1: Good.
0: I'll be out with the unit that comfort in, but I'll still be 10-8 for calls.
1: Okay.
2: 24 dispatch, I'll be in as well for calls.
1: Good work. We're speaking to the front desk. They're looking at the cameras, and I can see a male outside that room right now.

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0: Kylie Court just called back, or is calling back, saying that the Kyle guy is back. We're looking further. The juvenile saying that he's hitting his mama again, or her mama.
2: Order to dispatch, I'll be 76, you can show me 10-8 from out here, 58's going to stand by, I'm here with them.
0: 10-4.
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2: He said that he broke into the house and nobody knew he was there till now.
0: We're going 20 hertz.

0: 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Cases have the clear.
1: 10-4, case number is 3011-3011. All is received 2232. Dispatch 2250. 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On scene 2252. Not showing up en route to hospital time. At hospital is 2327.
0: We'll mark our en route at 2305.
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0: It says it's going to be out of district en route to shop fuel.
1: 10-4.

0: was should have been getting that with 37 vehicle and bring them across.
1: Copy, George 28.
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0: 770-902-0676, repeating 770-902-0676, Josh. So there's an 18-year-old at the address of 90 West Medical Circle trying to coax him over. And apparently they're trying to get him over there to harm him. Never.
2: Very forklift.

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1: Go ahead, 251.
0: 20 eastbound, that's 8, 28 through California, 9, Lincoln Union, Edward, 254, 9, L-U-E, 254 on a Nissan Rogue, blue and dark.

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0: Have a call holding 2032 Quan Posseville Road, 2032 Quan Posseville Road, cross street of Morgan. Any attempt to locate in reference to GSP called it in, needing to make contact with a Jerry Arp subject in reference to subject walked away from a 1050 on Fort Knox Road in Carroll County, occurred around half an hour ago. They're requesting if contact is made, see if the driver, if he was the driver, or if he can confirm who the driver was in the 1050, and then they're requesting a 21 after contact is made.
1: Simple. What did you advise the numbers were?
0: 2032 Quan Posseville Road, 2032. Clear.

0: 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I'm in route. Just note that I'm coming from Tallapoosa.
1: Pinpoint.

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1: Okay, I'm on hold.
0: 10-4, clear on hold.

0: 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Just be advised, I do have another call holding 676 Felton Rotmart Road for a welfare check.
1: Well, what's the detail?
0: Advising it may be serious. He won a lot of money, and the people haven't brought him his money, and they are making threats to kill him and throw his body on the highway.
1: Gentle.

0: You can show myself and 250, 10-8. 250 will be status 4 and 11. What calls do we have holding?
1: Sorry, 4, zero traffic.
2: 34.
1: Did you have traffic?
2: Negative.
1: Clear. And they're making threats to kill him, throw his body on the highway. He is advising that he has two 1032 guns.
0: Ten four, you can show us en route.

0: 250, I'm not sure if you're familiar with this subject that called in for the welfare check. There's going to be a Jerry subject. I believe y'all were out with him yesterday.
1: Status 4, all units are 10-8.
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1: Yeah.

Units reference Super 8. It's going to be a 23-year-old male, conscious and breathing, saying she's pressing. He's having a diabetic episode. He's not responding normally. He's not behaving normally. He's not breathing normally. He is not being combative.

0: 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How many tanks that is though?
1: 10-4.
2: Yes.
3: Higgins has another Code 1 going to Villarica. What do you have?
2: 10-4, stand by.
3: 10-4.

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0: Yeah, towards Sand Hill 45 Burwell.
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0: 520 westbound, just past the 7.5. 23 Alabama, Sam Nora, 08. 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
4: 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Frank, 5, Tom, John, Adam, Tom, on a black Charger.

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3: I'm 909 dispatch. I'm gonna be status 7 to that driver. Will you show me catch up to the truck?
2: Clear.
3: Alright, we're gonna be 27 Rube Street, black truck. R. Robert P. Paul, W. William, 4814, Fred Miller.

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0: Go just make a note. When you pull in the driveway where the mailbox is up on the road, go to the four-way and take a left and follow it all the way down to the dead end, and that's the house I'm about to get out at. This is all family land, and there's a bunch of houses on this little compound.
1: 10-4.
2: Oh, no, it's 38. Black Nissan Altima, SM, L. Lincoln, D. David, 86, 87, SLD, 8687.

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0: 43, this is Mitch.
1: Yeah.
0: And a refusal, where'd you like us?
1: You can do that, Dean.
0: Therefore, you can go ahead and do that.
1: Clear, 45, you clear.
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0: Did they tell you about which trooper was out there?
1: Negative.
0: Careful. Do they have an 88 or something I'm supposed to call? I got some information regarding that 1050.
1: 10-4, I have an 88 when you're ready for it.
0: Go ahead.
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1: Letitia Michelle Brown, Douglasville, C. Charles Valley, no one. Said they should be there in less than 15.
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0: 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Our caller advised her phone was stolen, and now she's at this address where it's pinging to. She said it's pinging here and at 1201 Leburn Road.
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2: 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They're looking to get back their black iPhone 12. It was taken from Kroger. She possibly left it there.
1: I've been diagnosed with an aneurysm. He describes the pain as severe. He does not have any testicle or groin pain. He's not fainted or nearly fainted. He has pain above the belly button.

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1: Good.
0: We got right here, McKenzie Bridge, 113. Sam Adam Tom, 4668. Bunch of 37 people with a vehicle.

the 07 Toyota Camry to a Willie James North out of Carrollton as valid out of the car?

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1: I think I'm all right. 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
0: Oh, fuck that way.

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0: 10-4.
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1: 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I got to find her, Simba.

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0: 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Sounds.
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0: Yep.

0: Would you like to?
1: 18.
0: I just got a call at EMC. They were having a hard time finding you, but I believe they know where they're going now. They should be out there shortly.
1: 4, thank you.
0: Ten 4. They were at 4 Notch and Blackberry Creek, so they should be there in just a moment.

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1: Yes, ma'am. We're going to 10-8. Everything is static 13 out there. Just logging.
0: 10-4. Good.
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0: Background noise?
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2: Yeah, go ahead.
3: Big 2, it's going to be this Hyundai dealership on 61 as well as Marcos Beach and surrounding businesses, both as they're turning tonight.
2: Clear.
0: Thank you, Maria, 10-8, so 13.
2: Lauren.
4: Nine 46 suspicious. 1 minute, copy. 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

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Go ahead. We are 10-8 Beckman County, I-20 Liberty Road. 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
0: 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Got negative 28 on the red Nissan Altima, I believe.

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1: 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Yeah. David Edwards, Sam, 5243 on a gray Mazda CX-5.
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2: 31's going to go down Mangum. 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I'm going to go ahead and go to BB.

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1: Not PTA, Pittsburgh.
2: Yes, sir.
1: I'm going to be out at Mazatec on 27 North, 10-1-4, 10-1-4.
2: 10-4.

ordered his stuff yet. Okay. Pulling into the quick triple bill, it's gonna be on a black vehicle. Stand by for 29.

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1: Airborne. John Michael Ludeman, Oak Haven Way, Villarica, 8 a.m., bound north.
0: Airborne, how's the vehicle? Come back.
1: It's valid north.
0: Tonight, yes, sir.

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1: Oh boy.
2: 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I'm trying to search walk and see if I can find any in the city.

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1: Go ahead.
0: Southbound 61. It's going to be in front of the hill, Kabuta, tractor place. It's going to be on a white van. Georgia tag, Sam David Sam, 9340.
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1: Similar.
2: Southbound 61, Ithaca Gin Road, a dark color sedan, Sam King Queen 6602.

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0: I've got 51.
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0: Yes, sir. Thank you.
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0: 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Can you show me how that one non-commerce for 114 you can hold?
1: Simple.

0: 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You can tonight. That's 13.
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2: 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And then mileage is 122239.
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0: B20 eastbound up at 8. B David, David John, 7446. BDJ, 7446 on a black Mercedes. GLE 53.
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1: 44 square.
0: Good.
2: Southbound 6-1 coming up on base springs. It's going to be Georgia Tag, San George, boy, 8341. I don't know what kind of car it is, but it's blue.
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you know, to reference Enterprise Drive, it's going to be a 63-year-old female conscious and breathing. The first advice, she didn't ambulance due to no energy, unable to get up, and she was vomiting. She's now advising she's also having chest pains. She's responding normally. She's not breathing normally. She does not have any difficulty speaking between breaths. She's not changing color. She is clammy.

0: 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Isaiah Devon Horton, Carrollton, C. Charles Illinois, 2874.
1: Thank you. Oh, it's an ASF.
0: Sam.
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0: Clear engine 1. It's 1859 West Highway 5. Reference a lift assist. They're advising her father. Fell out of bed. 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

0: 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It's Captain Day.
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1: Yeah.
0: Sims Auto Service and surrounding businesses, that's 13. You can jump into 9, thank you.
1: 10-4.

0: 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You logged another 114 for me.
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0: 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The Alabama 11A Adam, 630 A Adam, 11A Adam, 630 A Adam, Kia Forte Silver and Custom.
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0: 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You logging out the 114 for me?
1: Yes.
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1: 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I'm 10-4, I'll be status. 9 on that.

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0: Can you show me out at Veterans Memorial right beside the office for 114?
1: Simple.
0: Yeah, almost at it.
1: Okay.

0: 44 dispatcher. Sorry, 42.
1: 42.
0: We don't need further on the squad.
1: I apologize. Units route to 315, Dean Corpse, going to be a 73-year-old male, conscious of breathing, having difficulty breathing. He is responding normally. He is having difficulty speaking between breaths. He's not claiming. He does have asthma. He has used his inhaler with no relief.
0: Right, he's clear. Thank you.

0: 44 dispatch, for Carol, deliver her.
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0: Show me out at Claycorn, Villarica Parkway, with the 37 vehicle. It looks like the subject is slumped over. He's in the middle of the road. Go ahead and start me another unit, please. All right.
1: Clear.
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4: 200 Holiday Way, 200 Holiday Way, Holly Creek Drive for Conserve Welfare. Have an 11-year-old female call in a Conserve Welfare for another 11-year-old female. I'm still getting the details.
5: 10476 in the office.
1: I'm clear.
6: 62 this way. What zone is that?
4: It's zone 2.
6: Was he busy on something?
4: He's still on that committal.
6: Oh, all right.
4: All good. We're going to go ahead and upgrade this to a 44 threat. She said she was texting her saying things about wanting the 44, and she's went without water for 3 days. I'm going to get EMS started that way.
3: On dispatch. I'm at the office of 43. I'll start that way.
4: And 4, we're just going to go ahead and send a 4 response.

0: Dispatch, engine 947. Cleghorn Street. That's no problem.
1: Sixteens. That's about it.

0: 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Sam Mary King 2454.
1: I just got done with a 114.
2: Clear, let's start towards that 11-year-old.
3: She's advising she may have access to pills, doesn't think she's taking anything, no access to 32s. They last had contact 10 minutes ago. I don't know if it was via phone or social media. She's also advising she's making these threats because she's arguing with another friend. Yes, sir.
4: Have we talked to an adult yet?
3: I don't think so. That's what I'm trying to find in history, but there's nothing recent out there other than civil papers. I don't even know if these same people still live in the house.
4: 1040. You said the complainant's an 11-year-old. Also, can we see if we can get one of her parents on the phone that can confirm these messages?
3: Yeah, I'm looking for a parent.
2: Here. 60, that was.

0: 909. I'm about 15 minutes out.
1: All right, 10-4. We're getting on Bankhead from the bypass.
0: Dispatch, I don't know. I'm sorry about that. I don't know if you said the juvenile's name, but do we have a name for who we're looking for?
2: Her herself said she's went 3 days without water. Our caller thinks she might have access to some pills. And the last known address was 8569 East Bankhead Highway in Villarica. I'm still gonna try the number though, just in case.
0: /961, can we check IDI core?
3: It'll only work if I know for sure the parents' name.

0: 34. I'm a lot closer and heading that way if you want a 39 state to me.
1: 10-4, I'll stay in route, but I'll also stay 10-8 for open calls.

0: 61, you should be good for now. I don't keep posting anymore.
1: This child's parents don't know that she's calling. The number that I try calling, I can't leave a message, and it doesn't give me a name. I'm still checking tag history, maybe see if I can't find another number. It's Claghorn at Villarica Parkway. Villarica PD's up with a vehicle that's blocking the roadway with the driver slumped over. They've been banging on the window. He's just now starting to wake up.
2: They'll be around 76. Keep me open for calls.
1: Clear. All the other phone numbers attached to this address are out of service. I have no further.
0: All right. I'm going to call myself and 43 are going to be there shortly.
2: I think it shows for on 23. What's the girl's name one more time? I'm sorry.
1: The complainant's Emily, and then the child is Amaya.
2: Thanks.
1: 10-4.

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0: David George, 7831.

2020 Jeep Grand Cherokee to Adrian Harrison out of Carrollton. It's valid out of SR. I thought there was an 88 attached to Gerard.

0: We also need EMS.
1: Yeah, 10-4. He needs to be checked out.
0: Clear.
2: Arthur, dispatch, make contact with the father.

0: This is 10-4 EMS.
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2: Forty-four.
1: It says it's 10-4.

0: her rapid SOS. She's calling from Wilson County past Bremen.
1: All right, Temple.
2: Okay. 78 at Regents, 28 Sam, Ida George, 8447 on a white Nissan Rogue.
0: Clear.

0: your distance.
1: Good.
0: And you log in the notes that she advised that she didn't take anything. There's nothing around her as far as the medication was. She seems fine, but we just want to get her checked out and get her vitals and all that. Just do her due diligence.
1: Stay for. SOs made contact. They're advising the female is 10-4, but they were wanting her vitals checked because there was some pills beside the bed.

0: 4-13. St. Peter out to 125 East Woodland Manor. We have signal 911 call. It's an open line. This is a rapid location. We can hear faint knocking noise and shuffling noises.
1: 10-4.

0: Number 13, according to the rapid, adjourn to the right of the residence, possibly outside.
1: Good one.

0: 417 dispatch, has that signal moved?
1: Negative, it's still in the same area.

0: Tower 17, dispatch, flow 13, just got contact.
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2: 47 clear.
1: 41 clear.
3: Flip ocean dispatch.
1: Good.
3: I made contact with the individual at the residence. He advised there's no medical going on, but I'm going to clarify what's going on.

0: 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What was the phone number they called?
1: 703710680.
0: 1040.

0: 417-413, is he recognizing that number?
1: Negative. He just come inside and look around and check the backyard. There's nobody here that would have called 911.
0: 10-4.
2: Have the line open with the number and we can hear voices talking. It sounds like someone just touched the phone.
0: Careful. 417 dispatch, I'm going to blow my horn. Let me know if you can hear it.

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1: Negative, we didn't hear it.
0: 10-4, it's not in this area. It's kind of weird.

417 dispatch, 1028. Robert T. Tom, Robert 9356. Cross reference to 27 with that number.

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1: 42.
0: Will you clear that we're clear of Illyrica?
1: 10-4, you can do, I think.
0: 10-4.

0: Which way it comes back to Savannah Nicole Ross out of Freeman, Val Val Dinosaur, and the 88 isn't the same.
1: And boy, that's the only residence that's to the right of the address that you gave, but it's on top of the hill. It's on Novelty Drive. That's the only house that's even close to this residence.
0: Did y'all knock on anything?
1: I did not.
0: We can hear somebody talking. We can't make out what they're saying, and we did hear, like, a knocking sound.
1: Will it allow you to hang up and then call?
0: I'm not sure we'd be able to call them back because it's a Wi-Fi call.
2: 413 dispatch.
0: 10.
2: Send me the last four of that phone number that you originally had.
0: The last four is 0680.

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0: 10:41, Corporal. B-1041. Hey, Adam. Put me on the 254. 1 minute.
2: A-72.

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0: See, Charles.
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Medic 3, have you en route 184, 184, Gilreath Trail. 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His ammonia levels are elevated. And he's having difficulty going to the bathroom.

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0: We are with a 65 vehicle, 27 southbound. Cross river, we all in. We have blue ground vehicle, 28. You got any calls on?
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1: Go ahead.
0: Five points road in the area, and the road, five points road in the area, and the road, accident, unknown injuries. I mean, a dark brown vehicle in the ditch.
2: Thirty-seven, stand by for guessing time side is expecting a call out.

Dispatch, engine 14, medic 1, in the area, 5 Points Road, 5 Points Road, Edna Road, accident, unknown injuries, timeout 639.

0: Italian one is responding. Was engine 14?
1: Still responding. Right. Responding. Still minus 1 around 639. Units responding in the area, Five Points Road, at End of Road, accident, unknown injuries. They advise it's going to be a vehicle in the ditch, unknown if vehicle is overturned. Nothing further at this time.
0: Copy. So I told about one of you responding.
1: Natural one responding.

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1: Cam 4, are there any updates for fire EMS?
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1: Come on.

0: 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Good.
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0: Clear.
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0: Can I get Casey Thomas, please?
2: Check with Polk County Hospital, see if anybody's come in, if there's any injuries.
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1: Go ahead.
0: The hospital in Polk County advised negative.
1: Well, we got it figured out. Does that truck return to Colt Lake Road in Cedartown?
0: 10-4, yes, sir.
1: 10-4. Who's the record?

0: 5526. 5 Fairlawn Drive, Christian Accountant Pass. State person.
1: 4 years.
2: Well, I get him on the way, please.
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0: She's advising her right leg is in pain. Other issues.
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0: 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It's going to be man.
1: 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Go ahead and get him on the way.

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1: Affirmative, they're responding.
0: Ten's responding.
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0: 10-4.

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1: Good.
0: 828 Pacific Avenue, 828 Pacific Avenue at 316 in Fusion for open door complaints about me. Just pulled in, the back door's open.
1: That's one up.

0: 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Did you say that was the one on 78 or the one on Gordon Street?
1: Me on 78, 828 Pacific Avenue. Your complaint to me standing by in a GMC Canyon.
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2: 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Yeah, investigating.
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1: 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Letter 8, Medic 2, 151 Meadow Street, 151 Meadow Street, per the map, cross Lonesome Street for breathing problems. The 58-year-old male, constant breathing, advising he's been having breathing trouble on and off all night. Also advising that he has been thrown up on and off.
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1: 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Dodge, pulling the marathon. 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It's time about 28 Central.
0: Go ahead.
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1: 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I've been around Harrison Pinjo, if it isn't working.
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21. You're responding to 100 Maple View Drive at the Birches. 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
1: Yeah.
0: 1054 North Van Wert Road off Lake Paradise. 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Clarifies in the process of moving out. And the landlord washes on for 2 days. 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
0: 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Charlton PD is also in route with you. 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Be a 57-year-old female, she would not give any further.
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1: 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Engine 61, 703-703, Elder Drive, Permit H, Cross Street, Southwards Avenue, patient lifts. 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
0: I'm 23 at 1054 North Van Wert, 87th and 39.
1: 10-4. Go ahead, Battalion 1.
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0: 215 6th Street off 4th Street, Dizzyfeet in progress. The apartment 8 Adam between the complainant and her 25-year-old daughter. We're still getting further standby. Non-30 status. Clear.
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0: 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Our caller advised every morning between 6 and 9, there's a car that parks there and blasts their music. 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
1: Good.
0: 61 southbound, passing the post. A blue Jeep Wrangler, 28 Tom David Edward, 1822. Present, there's a small child standing between the driver and the passenger seat. No further.

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3: Yes, ma'am, it is. I'll be 10-8, that's 13.
1: 10-4. Thank you.
0: 7523. You said front north.
1: That's 10-4.
0: Two 30 dispatch. B 10-8 status 1.
1: 10-4.

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0: Show myself on 289, 41 cops.

0: their temporary dispatch. That's their team, talking to employees.
1: Never.
2: Maybe that's where.

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1: And
0: Burwell Corners, I'm tonight.
1: 10-4. Dispatch 282. Two 10 210 Matthews Avenue, Harmony Oaks, standby on the apartment number 1016 in progress. Caller advised that female broke the window with a bat.
2: Two 30 dispatch, we'll be en route.
1: 10-4.
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0: 87's en route.
1: 74238, our caller advised that he had left. We're not sure if he was actually there or not.
0: No.
1: 51, dispatch 41. 10-4.

0: ultimately.
1: Before he disconnected, he was saying he was at the Chevron, but he was phase 2 on Old Newton Road.

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3: Got
4: him back on the phone. He's now saying he's at Magnolia Lakes. Check the history on the phone number. It shows it returns to a Dennis Brewer.

0: 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You show me 39 for now. Be 10-8 on the west side.
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2: 8-7.
1: 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Two there, you're compliant, Santa Bottom, blue, Chrysler 300.

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0: The farmer's not very trim tonight.
1: And now he's left again. He's currently at the Stop and Shop.
2: That works. 254. If you could just tell him to stay where he's at until we get there.
1: Right.

0: 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Show me 76 for the call, sir.
1: 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Careful.

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2: Good.
1: 185 Bivens Road off Reed Road. Caller's requesting a 25, advising that her girlfriend stole her phone in the city limits of Temple. Temple PD wouldn't do anything about it. She's requesting a 25, advising she can't take 21.
2: 22, you clear?
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0: 2:30. Our caller's advising that you passed him. He's at the Stop and Shop.
1: This show is 23 Magnolia Lakes.
0: Timber.
2: 209 is 23 Magnolia. What was the apartment number?
0: He didn't provide one since he had left and went to the Stop and Shop.
1: 54 dispatch. Just tell him to stay where he's at while we try to make contact with the other car.

0: 254. He's not sure what her apartment number is.
1: I'm clear. I'm pretty sure it's the sixth building. I think I remember which one it is. I'm going to go knock on a door.
0: It's possibly 6213.
1: 4, thank you.

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1: 10-4.
0: Two 42, dispatch, came up to stop and shot.
1: 10-4.
0: Never mind, it looks like he's going to the apartment building in his car.
2: 54 dispatch, we got contact with Ms. Johnson.
1: 10-4.
3: Four dispatch, I'm 10-8, status 14, to Willowbrook.
1: 10-4.
0: Two 42 dispatch, we're now playing ring around the road. I'm going to try to get him stopped somewhere. Somehow.
1: 10-4, we're trying to get him to stay in one place. He says he turned back around to go back to Stop and Shop.
0: Oh, I'm clear.
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0: The Bivens Road call. Who and when did you speak to Temple?
1: Female cross freaking alert. Your boss and she's not feeling right. She's on medication for a UTI. Thirteen and 417 responded. They went status non.
2: Hey, 7 dispatch.
1: Good.
2: I'm 10-8. You got anything holding?
1: Negative.

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2: 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Be a black Toyota Camry.
1: Good boy.

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1: Good.
0: 10-8, that's good thing.
1: That's 9, another 9.
2: Yeah, well.

0: Two's. Two C's, dear, this is Mr. Giant, 07.
1: Yeah,

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1: 11-22,
0: 1122 Maple Street at Waffle House. 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
1: Good.
0: This incident is right out in Fairfield. If you will just notify county to give her a 21, I'll be status 9.

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1: Good.
0: Turn over at 10:50 to State, 27 Southside BP, vehicle versus deer, no injuries, not blocking.
1: Yeah, well,

0: Das hat noch nicht gesehen. Send a call by phone here, Cad. Alexandria.
1: Time for receive reference for the pursuit.
0: She's advising she filed a report in Banks County as well, because that's where she lived. But they told her she needed to file a report here. They did it at custody exchange yesterday. The child had two fingers and a palm outline on his face with bruising.
1: Yeah.

0: 22, 21, 10, 38.
1: Go ahead, 221.
0: 27, Harper Street. David Boy Adams, 6741. DBA, 6741. It's a black and color Jeep.
1: Ten four, can you 10-9 your just your secondary?
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2: 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A Robert Edward Young, Nora Ocean, Sam Ocean. First name Brenda. Common spelling 6/25/2006.
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2: 268 dispatch.
0: Go ahead, 268.
1: She can't get anything back with a Reynoso last name. Try Hernandez, common spelling.
0: Simple.
1: She said she's got like five last names. I'm trying to figure it out.

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0: Good.
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0: 10-4.

Device 268. Just be advised, GCIC is being slow. 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

0: office. 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
1: Go ahead.
0: 25 of the complainant, 2004, North Highway 113 at the church at Carrollton. She said she was driving down 113 before Hog Liver, and a tractor mower flung something and damaged her vehicle.
2: 69 dispatch. I'm 23 here. I'll pick it up.
0: 10-4.
1: Party's clear. Thank you, sir.
3: I'm 16 dispatch. I'll get a question, please.
4: Turn 4, can you 10-9 the tag, please?
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0: 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Did not happen in Sutter County.
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1: 10-4.
0: You can just put me on it.
1: 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Four status.
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1: Good.
2: We'll both be 10-8 up here. I'll be S4.
1: 10-4.

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0: 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What was the address on that 27?
1: It's going to be 465 6th Street in Cedartown.

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0: Go ahead.
2: The Hilltop Drive, that's going to be outside our jurisdiction in Douglas County. If you could send it to them, please. Sorry for the runaround.
0: Yeah.

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2: Good.
3: 78 pulling into Merle Norman on a black Ford F-150 extended cab. 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
1: I'm going to be 27 southbound right here at Harper's Creek on a tractor trailer. I'll give you 28 in just a minute.
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3: 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I'll be out, Will.
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1: 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Common spelling. Date of birth is June 1st, 2006, 1 of 2000, Mississippi.
2: 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I have no idea what it is. It's a maroon color.
0: Ten four.
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1: 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Chevy Avalanche free. Tommy, subject out of Fairburn. It's suspended, valid, NSR.
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1: 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Are you pointing on?
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0: .365 Dispatch Tribe, 27 by number through Mississippi. .00293701 Mississippi.
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0: Clear.
2: Did you dispatch?
0: Good.
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0: -1073-1073.
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2: Go ahead, 11.
3: Westbound about the 1.5, 28th through Louisiana, Z Zebra 284031, Z 284031, gray F-150.
4: Someone. 27 southbound at 78, Georgia 20 speed, Charles Queen, X-ray 7281, CQX 7281, Black Honda Civic.

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0: 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Gonna be on a 65. 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
1: 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Austin Boyle, he's valid. 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
3: Clear 44, will you reroute to 3080, Terminal Lurker High?
1: 44 clear, 3080, Terminal Lurker Highway.
3: Board's reference back, pain.
4: Five, 29, this way.
0: Yes.
4: I'm be 10-8. I put one of them orange caution stickers on it. Being around 10-065 vehicle on the eastbound side.
0: Come on.
3: 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Reference chest pain, be a 40-year-old female. She's conscious, breathing, advising that she's having chest pain, and she's also throwing up blood.

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0: So. Spawn fire EMS, 140 Wesley Mill Drive off Wesley Chapel, for 1044 threat, semi for
1: 16, they're right with him.

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1: Get one.

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0: Dispatch, copy 27 through Georgia. I can't get it to return on my end.
1: Yeah.
0: Is he caller dispatch?
2: He is.
0: Clear. Anybody else there with him?
2: Give us his aunt is inside, but she's locked him out of the house.

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1: Go ahead.
0: We're only getting part of 27 returns. They're negative 29s.
1: Sample.
2: Well, I'm not saying that it's not returning yet. Just have negative 29s.

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0: 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Already occurred in the parking lot. Stand by and I'll give you a question where I'm at.
1: 10-4, I'm turning around.
0: 10-4. I'm 19, they're going to be in front of the main entrance, row 2, in a 2020 gray Buick.
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0: 6-1-1 dispatch, hold my name and date of birth.
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0: Last name Armstrong, A-R-M-S-T-R-O-N-G, first name Jack, common spelling, date of birth is 05-17-1968, white male through Georgia.
1: Number.
0: Also, if you will see if Temple has a unit that can come out here with me, please.
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1: 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Negative 29s.

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2: But these fellas on a white Chevy, it's gonna be a Malibu. Georgia 28 is gonna be Adam X-ray 5 Edward North.

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0: 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In-state pickup only.
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1: Go ahead.
0: OON through Georgia is coming back negative 29, but waiting on the rest of the return.
1: Cancel.
0: And
2: the last name is Edenfield, EDDINFIELD. First name is Trayvon, TREVON. Date of birth, 10-7-2005.
0: 10-4, Simba.
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0: 82. We're selling it in part of the 27 returns or negative 29s.
1: Yeah.

0: 41 Engine 7, you're following 27 at Bowden Junction. Reference accident with possible injury. Nobody from either vehicle has called, but there's been others that have called saying it was bad enough for injuries. They should be in the intersection. Dispatch 221 status.
1: No, we can't pull that one.
0: Temple.

0: food if you dispatch them tonight, sir.
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1: East, correction 20 West,
0: about the 369 David Edward George King out of Florida. The gray in color SUV.
1: And four.
2: Look into it. If he advises that you need to step it up, he'll let you know.
0: Sounds good.
1: This has to clear.
0: Just past the 2.5.
1: Simple.
3: I don't want to sell them around Lowell, but 10-15 minutes ago.
0: Yes, sir.

0: 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One lane of traffic can be blocked without checking on patients.
1: Clear. Dispatch, 221, you ready for that OLN return?
2: Sure.
1: OLN returns to a Michael Tolbert out of Temple, Class C, Charles, valid, NSR. Negative 29s as well.

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0: You go ahead.
1: Be westbound about the 2 on a U-Haul. Unknown 28 at this time. Carrying a trailer. No 28s on the trailer.
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1: Sound 4, you can go ahead with it.
0: I think we're finally going to pull over at the 1, the Kansas Union Mary 924 on a trailer.
1: Good. 202 Luther Circle off Lake Drive, Summer 29. They called on Friday, and they're back in town. They want to file a report. The subject's not on scene, but lives next door.
2: Not anything.
1: 158 Wesley Knoll Drive, then inspection.
2: No. Hey, Sam, I'll pick up that call. Dispatch, you clear?
1: I'm clear.
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0: 378-38. I'll be on Commerce Drive. I have a blue Kia, 28th of Charles William King, 8187, pulling into the racetrack.
1: 10-4.
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0: 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Clear. 45, 10, 12, Sand Hill, 43, Burwell. Sequoia Point. Parshia, Teton Avenue, reference to a stroke. 79-year-old female, conscious, breathe in there, advise she's not responding normally. Stroke diagnostics, advise them clear evidence of a stroke. Is blocking the road.
1: 10-4, I'll be en route for that.
2: 44, you want me to be en route for that or to the main verification? I'm coming out to so.
1: Where you at?
2: No.
1: 20.
2: 38, Harmon.
1: 10-4, we'll both be en route for that. So we can direct traffic.
2: I-20 East, coming up on the 5, through Florida, David, 002, Nora Union, through Florida. Be a red Equinox.
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45 years, following 20 Harold Willowbrook, reference chest pain, 53-year-old male, conscious breathing, he's a thousand, he has hypertension, chest pains, and he's dizzy.

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0: 1012-1012 South Creek Drive off of Southwood Drive, 1059, to get some belongings. She's going to be 1012 at the Dollar General on Devonian Drive and is requesting 25 there.
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1: 10-4, I got one by name, Dead Birthday, George.
0: You can go ahead with it.
1: Last name, Alvary. Adam Lincoln, Ida. Correction, Adam Lincoln, Victor, Ida. Robert, Adam. First name, Jeremiah. Juliet, Edward, Robert, Edward, Mike, Adam, Henry. Date of birth is 9/11/2008.

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1: Look, just to make sure ain't nobody pulled in up here. Not 40 dispatch. I got two by number.
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0: one out of Alabama comes back to Rebecca Nelson Ramsden. 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I don't believe I'm getting Georgia returns, just throwing up 29s.
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0: Clear.

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1: Sounds good. Ben.
3: 27 southbound, Murphy Industrial. Order 20 speed, Edward Boy, Victor 051, EBB 051, Skyline, Silver Ford Focus. I'm clear on 28K.

0: Na, nicht dann, das bleibt, glaube ich, was. One Lincoln 9 Union Union 101 Tom Tom 7 0 0 1 7 6 running through Georgia and Alabama.
1: I'm clear. You did advise there were two U's, correct?
0: Yes, ma'am. One after the 9, one after the boy.
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1: /195/195, Commerce Drive with the Super 8, room 216, criminal trespass on the people in the room. They're advising they're taking too long to leave and being rude. Requesting 25 in the office first.

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3: 951 male from jail to pathway to get him out on 302, 51.9.

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2: Are we getting out at 90 Young Street, reference to sex offender address verification?
3: Come on.
1: 821, can you go with times, please?
3: Stand by just one, I'll give those to you.
4: Digit due dispatch. We'll be out of service.
2: I'm clear.
3: Temple.

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1: Good.
0: I-20 eastbound, the east of exit 5, somewhere between 5 and 9. For a 1065 vehicle, had a little bit of a language barrier. I know it's going to be a Ford Fusion. Off the side of the roadway.
1: 225
0: dispatch, I'll pick that up. I'm 268, you clear?
1: Down 4. Copy new lineup.
0: Go ahead.
1: 57 is going to be my zone. I'll be 1 and 2. 21 is going to remain the same.
0: Come on.

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1: Yeah, 1040 went 41 about 54 minutes ago.
0: 10-4. Thank you. 268, do you want a copy of call in zone 2?
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0: 315 Mountain View Road, 315 Mountain View Road, crossroads in Davis for welfare check. You're going to be checking on an 87-year-old female. I'm surprising it's going to be her grandmother. Last contact was a couple days ago. There's actually going to be two females at this residence, a Jeanette subject, the 87-year-old female, and a Donna Cooley is another female. They've had negative contact with both.
2: Good one. You go to Rico, one patient, one rider.

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0: I've responded 156 Panmore Drive, room 202 B-Boy, reference breathing problems. 74-year-old female, conscious breathing. 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
2: What is the Chapel Methodist tonight?

0: 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East Dallas, one for the quick shot with a gray and black color Dodge Charger, 10-28.
1: 10-4.

0: That's right, it's 287.
1: Good.
0: 614, 614, Willie North Street off of North Burson. 1016 just occurred between the complainant and their brother. By that he's now gone, it was physical. He did choke the complainant. Dispatch 225 status.
2: 10-4 hold.
0: 10-4. Legends Park.
1: Ten four.
3: Three nine.
0: Good.
3: 633 Wendy Mill Crossing.
0: There.
2: So you're trying to find a spider.
0: Go ahead, 225.
2: 10-8, Staten Island.
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1: 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Speaking to a Terry.
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1: Paramedic 111-13. Hicks. List Rikers Hicks. Do we need to call them?
2: Stand by. 8-7, I pulled that male subject over. Last rotation, he was in a silver hatchback SUV, I believe, whenever I stopped him on Lover Road last week.
1: Clear. I've tried to call the complainant back twice, negative contact. According to Rapid, it looks like he's behind the store.

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0: to dispatch engine 9, medic 3, 573, Old Bushmill Road, 573, Old Bushmill Road, cross street of Garland Drive, Fall, time out
1: 1116. 89, clear out. Mother is requesting an ambulance for possible broken. Should be set in front porch.
2: Clear dispatch. It was just someone trouble with the alarm beeping in the hallway. I acknowledge the beeping. N24 is going to be in service.

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1: Engine 9, Medic 3, 573, 573, Old Bushmill Road, cross street of Roland Drive for a fall. It's a 62-year-old man. He's conscious and breathing. Unknown how far he fell. They are revising. He has two black eyes. Also, just be advised, I'm getting law. And law enforcement reference patient is irate in the background.
2: Medic 3, dispatch, do they know when he fell?
1: Unknown how far he fell or when exactly he fell. It's going to be a home health nurse calling it in.
3: Well, they're conducting their annual inspection.
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5: Go ahead, 211. Westbound about the 4, 28 through South Carolina, 624 Adam Union Yankee, 64 AUI on a white Toyota Camry.
4: 10-4.
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1: Simple. Number, thank you.
2: 54-year-old, who did that on the ankle, so she fell.
1: Law enforcement on scene requesting non-emergency. Reference to a 54-year-old female. Advising she fell and possibly broke her left ankle. Nothing further.
3: T25, T25
1: 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Both are 10-4.
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1: Dispatch 46, 706 Dixie Street, West Georgia Internal Medicine, chest pain. Clear out. First woman, 706 Dixie Street. Suite 309, 74-year-old male came up with coughs and chest pains. He's conscious, breathing alert, and the doctor's with the patient.
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1: Alright, take one. Alright, Tim, well, I just spoke with the owner. 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I'll be 10 minutes.

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1: 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Medic 3, status of both units. Clear on hold.
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1: Clear.
0: North 5 Notch and Highway 5 eastbound.
1: 10-4.
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0: I-20 eastbound, off ramp, 28th, Charles Sam Sam 4881, CSS 4881, Silver Jetta.
1: 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Non-30 status.
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0: 10 for Mount. We're in the area of 315 Mountain View Road. 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We're having a hard time finding the residents. Is law enforcement parked on the roadway?
1: Is the leasing office. There's a resident that no longer lives there. They're wanting CD from the property.
2: Clear.
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1: I'm going to advise off call back just to make sure.
2: 10-4.
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1: 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Nice, Henry.
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1: Go ahead.
0: That female's not currently there, but they're still requesting the 25. I did advise them that she would have to be there for her to be able to be served.
1: Beautiful.

0: 422. 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
1: Hey, four, please.
0: Comes back to Amarillo, subject out of Carrollton. Class C, Charles Valve, no once.

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0: Secure Fleming 501 Mitchell Avenue, front porch of Alden Reference, commercial fire alarm. 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
1: 321.
2: What's the new man?
1: I believe it was 577.
0: 10-4, it was 577.
2: About 11 minutes. I'll be 10-8 and let us 5.
0: 10-4.

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0: Engine 7, you're responding South 64, West Mandeville Road. Crush your Hog Liberator for Salvatic. Male conscious breathing, he thinks it's Trooper's house.
2: Good.
3: 9, Ryan Circle.
4: Nah, I thought you started here. No, didn't turn it on the college. Texas. Trey. X-ray. I can't read this man.
3: Clear.
5: 357 dispatch, can I get a case number?
0: For Highway 27, the Walmart, chest pain, timeout, 1155.
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1: 560-560 East Montgomery Street at the U-Haul. He's not blocking. U-Haul hit a fence.
0: Sample.
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3: 10-4, and that was for
2: 257, correct? 10-4,
3: yes, sir.
2: Thank you, ma'am.
1: Flu Medic 1 en route, 1156. Mallory Lane at the Bimbo Bakeries. 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

0: 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Yes, that's 45.
1: Charlie 61, all same.
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2: Report dispatch, 410-8 from the office. 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
0: 47, I just told him to pick up on it, so he didn't have to.
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4: 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Minute 3 is going to be en route to Flowood. 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
0: 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We're going to be on Burson right here near the coin laundry on the Maple Street side.
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0: Fern Street at the police department. It's going to be a white and color Ford pickup hauling a trailer, stand by for a truck, 28, negative 28 on the trailer.
1: Good one. 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
0: I'm
1: 18,
0: dispatch, ready
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0: Go ahead. 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
1: Ten four. Good. Harrelson's requesting mutual aid 184 Gilreath Trail off Gimmon Lane. The revising patient is also vomiting. The revising patient's also going to be confused to see if I was trying to get a med unit route.
0: Go ahead with patient times.
1: You were dispatched 1202, on scene 1216.
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1: Yani.
0: 1735 South Highway 27 at Walmart. Serve welfare on a Saturday. Silver Honda Civic in front of the outdoor entrance at the first parking spot. They're rising there, slumped over the vehicle and things that need to be checked on.
2: Thirteen, turning on the highway 78, white pickup truck tearing a trailer, no 28s on the trailer.
0: 10-4.
1: Two 36 is back.
0: Good.
1: And 286 are close to Walmart, we'll check on that.
3: 28 ready up there, good. From below, no. 428, Town George, Elizabeth, 1153.

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1: 10-4, you said an orange Jeep?
3: Good thing.
1: 10-4. And 4 on an orange color Jeep.
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0: 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The cat hasn't validated as Pine Haven Drive, but it's court. 71-year-old female weighs about 160.

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Dispatch 46, 153, independent drive at Pathways, seizure. 41, y'all come to 19. Okay, thank you.

0: 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Breathing problems.
1: 44 clearing out.
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0: 10-4.
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0: 10-4. T-46, you're responding 153, Independence Drive. 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There, Bob, she's having a seizure. I don't have any further.
2: No.
0: 42, engine 2, you're responding 125 East Woodland Manor. Crush of Creek Crossing Lane, reference to breathing problems. 44-year-old male. Conscious, breathing difficulty. He's advising he's been coughing up black stuff.

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0: Gary Collins is 76.
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1: Go ahead.
0: 153-153, Minden Place. Off of Bradley Street. Request President 59 to get some belongings. So be sent to buy in a silver Honda Accord.
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0: 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And chest pain for the past 2 days.
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0: Medic 1, 184, deal with traffic, lane breathing problems. 40-year-old malfunction breathing with difficulty. He is confused and he's also vomiting all over himself.
1: Where?
0: Medic 1 is en route, but they are coming from Carrollton.
1: 10-4, thank you.
0: 10-4. Where do you want something? Okay.

0: 46 dispatch.
1: Okay.
0: Transport 1 non-emergency, Tanner Carrollton.
1: 10-4.

0: That's certainly fun. Well, I ain't seen nobody walking down here south of the church towards the line, have you?
1: I'm sitting right at the line. I didn't see anybody on my way down.
2: We're getting a call now. It's confirmed for Wilson on a white male, 27 at 5.
1: 90, is that going to be the preacher's son or something, I guess?

0: I don't think so.
1: Dispatch will ride up that way.
2: I'm clear. It's white male, tank top, blue jeans, shorts, and a blue backpack, waving his hands, talking to himself, the clouds and the trees.
0: I'm right here in the area now, dispatch. You said 27.5, correct?
2: That's 10-4.
3: County 10, dispatch, 7147.
2: And
3: base rings metal tonight.
2: 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And
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1: 10 more. One, three, five. Good.
2: 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How you back 13?

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0: Sir Ruger, 372-602-719.
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1: Be going 10-8, status 9. She's going to call Civil to schedule an appointment to gather all of her belongings and her 10-112 belongings.
0: Yeah. 10-4.

0: 31 McBurnett Street, Crossroads Atlantic Avenue for harassing calls. Complainant would like to 25 in reference to a Josh subject harassing her. Advise it's her ex-boyfriend, and she will be outside to flag you down.
1: Okay.

0: 257, also as a department B as employee.
1: 4.
2: Dispatch, who was that?
3: That was 269. I heard status 9, but I didn't hear what he said after that.
2: This event has already been previously documented. He just needed advice.
3: 10-4.

0: One will thing.
1: Put a medical one on saying 108. 1308. Dispatch 230.
2: Go ahead.
1: 1210 Stewart Street at Lakeview Apartment, C Charles 3, C3. Reference to damage. Claims about that she came out of her apartment Saturday and found a dent on her vehicle. She's not sure exactly what happened. We'll be standing by in front of Building C as in Charles in a black Acura.

0: 34. Okay. Harrelson's requesting mutual aid at Harrelson Nursing Rehab for a 74-year-old male. The only issue is that he's having bloody stool.
1: No, it sounds

0: Dispatch Medical One.
1: Go ahead.
0: I was having a call holding at 315 Field Street for a hemorrhage.
1: Hello.
0: Caller advised she's just needing law enforcement to meet her there for a home visit. She advised she's already there at the top of the driveway.
2: Sample. I'm about 20 out. I just finished some chow.
0: Stand for.

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1: I'm clear, medic 2, delay to Carrollton. Dispatch, medic 1.
2: And go do mutual aid for Harrelson County.
1: Do you need the address?
2: Yes, ma'am.
1: It's 315 Field Street at Harrelson Nursing Home Rehab.
3: One clear.
2: Will we be using our case numbers or theirs?
1: I would assume ours, but...
2: Don't give me. May I have the case number, please?

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1: Good.
0: 28 eastbound, just past the Bar J Bridge. 28, David Edward Young, 8151, DUI 8151, Nissan Kick, white.

0: dispatch engine for Seven Road in the area of Pope Lake Road. Seven Road in the area of Pope Lake Road. Tree down. Timeout. 13:15.
1: Morning, bro.
0: Clear to four and out. Engine four, Seven Road in the area of Pope Lake Road. Seven Road in the area of Pope Lake Road for a tree down. Can be across both lanes.
2: Clear.
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2: 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David Charles, 4756.
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0: Clear ladder 8 en route. Helton Howland Park, Helton Howland Park, procedure being requested by PD on scene, non-emergency, 13-year-old female, conscious and breathing, possibly had a seizure, is vomiting. They'll be close to the building bathroom area. I'm going to be attempting to find mutual aid for an ambulance.

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0: All right, 1-5. 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I'm out in Villarica. I'm Claire Medic 1, 1324. Also, be advised, we have a seizure call at Helton Highland with no mutual aid.
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0: 5, 10, 4. Another call on the street. We arrive at 3385 Stedman Road, 3385 Stedman Road. They're arriving that it is blocking both lanes, and there's possibly another one that's going to fall soon.
1: 10-4, thank you. I spoke with the initial caller. He stopped by my station. Got a little information from him. I'm still in route.
0: 10-4.
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0: 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I have a 1046 keys that is running at 1840. Drop me, Buzz.
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1: Yeah. 8738. I was trying to raise 238.
2: Go ahead.
1: Do you have a better 20 for this 46 keys? I'm not seeing anybody out here.
2: Negative. I'll try to confirm it. Give me a second.
1: Hammond 3 dispatch, I'm 1038.
0: Go ahead.
1: Dropping at Chevron on Fox pickup. Tom Edward Nora, 7156. TEN 7156.
2: Two eight two. That's something I said.
0: 10 more.

0: Non, c'est juste parce que je suis raide. It's gonna be Dixie just passed Hamlet's Drive. It's gonna be Sam George 5210. 5210. Be on in the front. There, I believe. So let's stop somewhere.
1: 10-4.
0: Yeah,
1: Sam George
0: 5210. And? He gave us about a 1065 vehicle on Highway 5 and has the. There's a blue Honda, flat tire there, pump it up now. 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
1: 10-4.
0: They stopped coming. 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

0: Not precisely.
1: Okay. If you're not, it's a negative on both.
2: Seven 80 Bank and Highway as well.
1: He does have one for there.

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0: 45, send 3. 43, you're responding 54 West Road, Carshoot, South Highway 100. Reference of back pain. 54-year-old female, conscious breathing, she's about her back hurting. It's been going on for 3 days.
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0: 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Person rehab. Stand mind, you can disregard that. Dispatch 338. Got a walk-in for a custody exchange.
2: 10-4.
0: One zero B Street, Fofo Valley Street, Apartment 2. Dispute just occurred. Caller advised she's with DPAC. She showed up to do a welfare check, unannounced. And the mother left after a mail. She goes by Paige Somerville. They're advising she went right on Wadawi Street. She just needs a report. Hey, Carlton.
1: You have to hold.
0: 2-4.
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1: Medic 2, we just cleared Carrollton. We're en route back to the county.
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0: 10-4, thank you. You ready to copy?
2: Go ahead.
0: Air residence 136 over 112. 136 over 112. Heart rate is 199. They're advising patients also busy. Engine 2 is on the same patient now.
2: Can you repeat the heart rate?
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2: 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If you can just get Institute to get an accurate assessment when he gets there for us, please.
0: Ten more.
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0: Good.
6: It's going to be through Ohio. It's going to be King David 7716. I'm out at the Sago in Alabama. We have a city unit 25 on it.
0: 38 with it?
6: Yes, ma'am.
0: 10-4.
7: She's in the camper. I'm just all that.
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7: well,
4: we're relocating. Good.
7: 225 with 992. He's at the Citgo in Alabama Street, reference to 38.
4: Seventy-six.
7: 10-4.
0: Mandible, reference to psychiatric. Our party caller, a 60-year-old female, is conscious breathing. It's going to be her sister. She's having a breakdown, seeing people, hearing things. EMS is in route. They're in a stage.
6: I got one more number.
4: Katie, too, you just let me know if I need to still be coming that way or 39.
7: Having some type of breakdown, seeing people and hearing things. Good.
8: Law is 4. It's going to be status 13. You could show me route 73.
0: Clear.
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1: Temper. Case number 9198,
0: 1401, 03, and 03.
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2: 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You can hold status.
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2: Sue, did you just write some copy of 27 for me?
1: Good.
2: Union Edward 018426 out of Ohio. We just run that log in 992 Scaffold.
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0: 27 southbound, just past Freeman Crossing. Georgia 23, Adam Mary 2, Edward George on a black Toyota Highlander.
1: 这不

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0: 69 dispatch, copy 10-14.
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0: Route below, entry, it's going to be 7-16.
2: Clear. 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Good. I'm out with a 10-6 vehicle on Highway 27 coming up onto Highway 5. It's a white Dodge truck and it's blocking the second lane.

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0: 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And Fire Station 2. I'll be done.
1: Clear. 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
1: 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We're not getting full returns, negative 29.
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0: Can you find out from Next List, per request, how much it would be to get this vehicle moved from here to the Chevron at 5 and 27?

Medic 2, 10 urgent care, 10 urgent care, room 5 for chest pain. 29-year-old male, conscious and breathing. 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It's going to be chest pain on the right side, in the rib area, and having back pain. He does have some cardiac history. Advising come to the back entrance.

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1: Paramedic 2 on scene, 1419.
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0: Appreciate it, ma'am. Thank you.
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0: cards. So he should look in tonight, step 15.
1: 10-4. On 69. No, I'm 69. The requester know exactly what's wrong with the vehicle, if y'all know.
2: We don't. It's not going into gear, not in any type of neutral, four drive, whatever. But apparently the engine has locked up.
3: No, 40-23.

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1: 940 dispatch, just clear for EMS.
2: Six and nine dispatch.
0: Good.
2: I'm sorry to it. They found a way to put it in neutral. We got it off the road.
0: 10-4.

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0: Central Elementary School is going to be status 13.
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0: end of the exhausting.
1: There's a big something. That's right, it's going on.
2: Yeah.
1: 546, 546, Bankhead Highway at CVS. Emergency damage. Our caller advised around 1353 when he was in front of the jail, someone flew off a car and hit his. He's wanting to make a report. He'll be sent by a black Camry.
2: Thank you.

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0: 980-980 Carrollton Highway in front of Moore's Furniture off of I-20, 1050, Lincoln Town versus a Honda Civic. No injuries, not blocking.
1: 10-4, I'm 7-6.
2: Andy, say dispatch.
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0: Yeah, 10-8-F-13, V-114 back in strut.
2: Verification.
1: Four.
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1: Okay.
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1: Okay.
0: Himself from 34 will be out at Hickory Falls, 62-14. You can hold 76.

0: Section of East Loop and 113, is that county or is that part?
1: Stand by one of them.
0: Wait,
1: where is that? That's on East Loop. Simple. This is show me 23 with 14.

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0: 28 points so far.
1: 41-4, 41.0. Okay.
0: 978 dispatch, I'm close, I'll be on out with it.
1: 10-4.
2: 6-9 on being around as well.
1: 10-4. I'm 116 Rock Street at Carolder Crossing Apartment, 1016 in progress, I'm still trying to get further. Clear, they're requesting you stay until they get there. He's coming from 27.
3: 10-4.

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3: 225. I-20 West, about 3, Alabama 28, 59 Charles, 2, David William, Honda Civic, black in color, New Alabama.

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2: Status. 10-4 dispatch, I'll be 10-8, negative contact.

0: The responding unit for 39. I got it.
1: Is clear. 23.
2: 54 is clear. Thank you, ma'am.
1: 30.
3: Done.
1: Little River Falls. George 28, Robert Ida, Edward 3246 on a GMC truck wagon. Holding them.

0: 28 found as such.
1: Go ahead, 285.
0: We have at 71 Gene Williams Road, reference to address verification.
1: Gene Williams Road?
0: Yes, ma'am.
1: Simple, thank you. Charles David Union, 9951.
2: Status.
1: Okay. SR. 19.
2: 74.
1: T25 status.

0: That's 225 status.
1: 10-4. Sorry, I'm having a language barrier and having to translate.
0: 10-4, I got you.
2: Clear. I'm talking to the investigator in charge of the case now.
0: Can you
3: grab
0: the lookout? I'm sorry, 238.
3: Go ahead.
0: Bypass at Blandenburg on a newer model Dodge Charger with a orange Alabama sticker in the back window. They're driving erratic with their flashers on.
3: Which direction?
0: Going towards Bankhead.
3: 10-4.
4: Douglas decided she asked for an ambulance, said they were disturbing her peace, that she needed to talk to a probation officer. She has taken several medications, then she refused EMS. Would you like them on their way?
5: Negative 76.

0: 604. Can you give me a, can I give you a clothing description on?
1: Clear. 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
3: Forty-one, 10-6.
4: Clear.
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4: Got it.
1: Boston Gas bulk tank off Sandhill, Hewitt, a stash 13 tank.
4: Okay. Ocean Road off of Regional Airport Road, concern for welfare on a Lydia roll.
5: Clear.
4: Okay.
5: I'll be telling you my location. I'll be
4: out 6 or 10. 105, they advise she was sending text messages about parasites being all over her. Her friends haven't heard from her in 3 days. The caller went out there around 12 o'clock and couldn't get her to the door, requesting a 21 after.
2: To report. I'm almost there.
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1: Hey, go ahead.
0: Came back with a possible 29 out of state for in state pickup only.
1: What's it for dispatch?
0: And 9, you had a lot of background.
1: What's the 29 for?
0: Aggravated assault.

0: dispatch engine 14, 419, 419 Kelly Road, Cross Street, Highway 120, tree down, I'm out, 1506.
1: I just leave that, Ron.
2: They respond.
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0: It's at 42662 Trenton Boulevard, Highway. You will start urgent care. Call for mental.
1: 42 squaring out.
0: Sir, you're swimming 662 Trenton Boulevard, Highway. It will for urgent care. Your friend's altered mental status. You're from the Lurka PD for an 81-year-old female. Your cousin, she's got altered mental status and she's being aggressive. No other symptoms.

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0: Six sixty-two, Carrollton Villarica Highway, if you will, start urgent care. Altered mental status, patient came in as being aggressive, 81-year-old female.
2: Ten four, it's valid, unknown insurance, NSR.
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3: 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Go ahead, give me that 88.
0: 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It's going to be an Audrey at 404-534-8467, 404-534-8467.
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0: Go ahead.
1: Myself and 34, 10-8.
0: 10-4.

0: 323 dispatch.
1: Go ahead.
0: The doctor advised they don't need law enforcement, but it is okay for fire and EMS to come on up to the second floor.
1: 10-4.
0: Looks like they're on the second floor.
1: 10-4-28, are you clear?
0: Negative 10-9.
1: The doctor advised they don't need law enforcement.
0: 10-4-10-39.

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0: You can show me 10A released by GSP.
1: 10-4. Verification. 10-4.
2: Yeah,
3: fingerprint scanner. Hey, we don't have one.
2: Two of them.
0: Good.
2: Bremen's got one, but I don't know if any of them can log in. If not, Carroll, so Carroll County's got one.
4: Five 29's here. He can log in.
2: His didn't work the other day.

0: February 23rd. So it's up at 10 a.m.
1: 10-4.
2: Dispatch. Go ahead. So the 2-3-10-4,
3: so the FPS, the status 15. 10-4. 2-11.
4: I'll see you 529, can be in route with us.

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1: Yes, ma'am.
0: I'm clear. You're still on this call at Waffle House, but I have an alien requesting you be en route. Reference to a fingerprinter on a traffic stop they're on.
1: Painful.
2: Do you have it in your car?
1: Negative, I don't.
2: 23 special, Van Rossville.
0: Say 523.
1: Go ahead. I know he can log in.
3: Yeah, we just updated him the other day.
2: Two four seven six. 3. 10-4, I'm en
0: route. 10-4. Two 11, 523 is en route to you. 285.
1: 10-4, I'll be tonight. Address right now.
0: 10-4.
3: Northbound, we're still working.
1: Going about 42, he's going to the turning lane at the nose.
0: Clear.
3: Sounds like stop at Star Miller right now.
0: They stopped at nose.
3: Clear, go ahead.
4: Year 93, you said?
1: Yeah, 10-9-1993.
4: Clear.
2: 321-1038.
0: 221, go ahead.
5: 120 at Misty Lane. Adam Boy David 3, Nora Lincoln, Adam Boy David 3, NL, it's a golden color car.
0: 10-4.
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3: Where are you on the dispatch? I fell to a fire clear of Carrollton for about 6 minutes.
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0: 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He does have heart attack history.
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0: 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He took Tylenol about an hour ago.
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1: 801-801 Northeast Hickory Level Road at the Hickory Fall Apartments. 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Excuse me, in front of apartment 5212. Two cars are parked in the handicapped parking slot. A Buick Encore and a Ford Explorer.
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1: Good.
0: I just had somebody flag me down and tell me about a dog being in a, locked in a car up here at Apple Nails off Music Mill in the shopping center. You can show me 23 and hold my status from now and we'll see if I can find it.
1: Uh-huh.

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4: 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Tag number Adam Boy Nora A. George Queen on a yellow Mini Cooper.

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0: 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I'm clear on 28.
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2: 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Fancy's okay. 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
0: 244 Laurel Trace, 244 Laurel Trace off Dyer Road, dispute in progress. Lane advises his daughter's boyfriend, a Troy subject, pulled up in the driveway and is arguing with him. February.

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1: 10-4. 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That male left in a green Jeep. There's no trouble. It's out of subdivision to Dyer Road. They're still requesting a 25.
0: Damn. 262, dispatching, show me 23.
1: 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Dispatch 221 status.
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1: I'll call him when I can.
0: 10-4, thank you.
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0: Clear 268.

0: Ça se passe, non, ça m'est pas. $166, at Simon's & Mill, color visors, glass, and sheet metal in the roadway, just past the marathon. People are trying to get up. Thinks they're going to call the 1050.
1: Can you see if the fire department's got a... Can you see if the fire department's got a broom or something?
0: 10-4. Can you call it through, please?
2: Tell your stand by.
0: Country of Highway 27 is going to be for a 1016 in progress between the caller and their 15-year-old son. Stand by for further.
2: Yeah. 258.
1: Good.
2: We went out there the other day for, he was trying the 1044. He went to the hospital and a domestic with the mom last week.
1: Damn.
3: Where's that domestic at?
1: I believe it, she said 375 Old Jacksonville Road.
3: That's probably in that lane short.
1: Damn.
4: Say 11 dispatch, main, this is 23.
5: 44 dispatch, I'll be in route with 68.
0: Clear 244, clear 211. 244, you want 713 to be en route with you?
5: Where's 220?
1: Passing sheriff's office. Headed north.
5: Have them start off that way until we get there?
3: That's what they say it was, 375 Old Jackson.
0: Clear 244. 10-4, 375 Old Jacksonville Road.
3: 10-4, I'll be 10-8, 7, 38.
0: Pass the marathon.

0: Ça fait sûr, non? 10-50, plenty of work at the bypass, no injuries, not blockings, can be a Bronco versus a Jeep.
1: 10-4.
0: Ten fifty six, no 10-100s. 701 did say they were out there last week and he had a 10-32 knife in the top bedroom at the top of the stairs.
1: You're doing the 10-38.
0: Good.
1: Version Alabama, Cadillac Escalade, Charles Queen Lincoln, 4710, I believe.
0: Seven. On an in streets, we got one. They've got it in hand.
2: Zone unit close by for that.
1: 454, dispatch, you're coming around. Where are you at, 54? Yeah, something. By the bullet.

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2: 11. Page 21, 268, 255 is en route with us. 10-4, I'll be here in about 3 minutes.
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0: The quick trip off of Highway 113, I'll be 10-8, that's the team.
1: Kirkland Road, St. Burson, timeout 1608.
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1: 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Thank you, ma'am.
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0: Medic 2 in route 16. Medic 2, 773-773-10 Road, cross street of Old Kirkland Road, Sigfertson, 74-year-old male, conscious and breathing, rising patient is weak all over, having leg and back pain.

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0: 3-11.
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0: 3-44.

0: The vet's doing on. We're getting those 1050 that occurred in the parking lot of McDonald's on South Park Street. No injuries, not blocking.
1: 10-4, on hold.
0: Status.
2: 10-4, you can hold them.
0: They're on hold.

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1: Dispatch, this debris is supposed to be in the roadway. Is it on 166 or some at the mill?
2: On 166 between Simontonville and the Marathon.
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3: This is going to be the Marathon at 166 in Carrollton, or is it going to be the Marathon right here at right past Simonton Mill?
2: It's the Burwell Marathon. 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Clear.
4: Tenfor. Any calls?
2: Tenfor, fire and iron cause there was nothing left in the road.
4: 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Show me en route to Treetop Drive, reference to follow up from Waffle House. I'll advise the mayor's when I get there.
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0: 7-8-4.
1: Yes, sir. Dispatch, you clear on 39.
2: 10-4.
3: King, Union, Boy, Oscar, Tom, Adam, 1. And that Oscar could just be a 0.
2: 10-4.

0: 285. That tag comes back to Sneed Tractor LLC out of Center, Alabama. Valid and known insurance. And that's all.
1: 10-4, does it have a make and model?
0: Coming back to a gray Sierra 1500 Denali.
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2: That is 381, true top drive.
1: Ten four.

0: Yes, I have not seen.
1: Good.
0: I had a 911 missed call at 415 Bush Street, 415 Bush Street. They're bothering it was an accidental dial. There was no emergency. They verified all information. We spoke to a quad subject.
1: California history.
0: Say for anything mainly medical. Going all the way back into 2024 at this time, and so far it's just showing all medical calls. There's a 1016 back in 2013.
1: Yeah, 4 hours 39 for now.
0: So far.
1: Please.
2: This is 9022.
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2: Turn it over to 1050 State, 27 at Highway 5. No injuries, not blocking.
0: You were dispatched 1452. 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
1: 1536. I'm clear. You can show us out with it. We've got one vehicle. There's no occupants at this time.
2: Gun.
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0: 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T25, you clear on your time?
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0: Does that keep 11 satisfied?
1: Same here. 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
0: 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A Lisa Durden out of Billerica, valid, valid, NSR.
2: Simple. You copy one by number, to George.
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0: Dispatch, you can hold us in service from this. Just advise us, DFD, it's going to be a southbound travel lane.
1: Clear. Back, negative 29.
2: Seven.
1: They just said 27 at 5. There's a black car in the median. There's nobody with it.
3: Stand 4. Can you show me in the area? I know GSP's in route, but I'll see what's going on with it.

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1: Go for it. 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
0: 10-4, yes, sir. Dispatch 211.
2: Good.
0: 011 comes back to a Lisa Nicole Durden out of Billerica, Class C, Charles, valid, NSR. Correction, negative 29, I'm sorry.
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2: 16. What, huh?
0: 24.
2: 75 dispatch. I'll be with it. 27 northbound, just before Glenlock. Be a black Lexus. Copy, Georgia 28.
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0: Have you found a switch?
1: Yes.
0: Make contact with the driver. He hydroplaned. He's on his way to get his own tow truck, and he does not want an accident report. You want to let GSP know? 08-10-8.
1: 10-4.

0: Is that Tom 18?
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0: $200 El Memorial Drive at Higgins. 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His mother to the ER, but she's refusing treatment and began 1044 threats to harm others. We're trying to gain further.

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0: both units responding to Higgins. They're advising the patient is currently in the waiting room in the ER at this time. It's going to be a Kathy McCormick subject.
1: Go ahead.
2: Yes,
1: ma'am, we can.
2: Thank you so much.

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1: 10-4. This is my medic team.
3: Go ahead.
1: You want to copy that patient time?
3: Yes, ma'am. I'm ready. Go ahead.
1: Case number is 3026-3026. 1605-1607-1610-64 and then right to the hospital at 1644.
3: I'm clear. Thank you.

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1: Teleport.

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It is blocking. We're calling state.

0: 54 dispatch, will you just give me GSB's ETA when you can, please?
1: 10-4.
2: Yeah. Tell step that it can move his truck.
3: Yeah.
1: They couldn't provide one.
4: 75 with me, I was it.
1: So.
4: You did say Strickland Chapel and Oak Mountain, right?
1: No,
3: Brown.
1: Yeah,
3: I'm out with
1: it. Oh, I'm good.
3: Elizabeth Village.
1: 10-4.

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0: 300 Bledsoe Street at Eagles Nest Apartments. 1050 occurred in front of the apartments. Dodge Charger and a Nissan Altima.

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0: Dispatch, did GSP have an ETA? I'm sorry, I didn't hear.
2: They did not. Dispatch 230. Bypass at noon and 10:50. 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

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You're responding to 801 Center Point Road, Carcina Mo, reference to breathing problems. 83-year-old female, conscious breathing with difficulty. She's got edema in her legs and they're swollen. 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
0: The on site, refusing to give him his property, not 3256 or 100. Near that address, and it's blocking both lanes.

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1: State coming from post. Lane 21, Rocky Mountain Lane, cross to Liberty Church Road for 1016 between the complainant and his father-in-law. It's just verbal at this time.
3: That's why I'm stalling this 1016 out of Old Jacksonville.
1: Before I was calling 258.
3: I'm sorry.
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1: 21 Rocky Mountain Lane, 21 Rocky Mountain Lane, Crossroad Liberty Church Road. It's going to be between the complainant and his father in law. It's verbal. He's advising that the male disconnected the power to the building that him and his girlfriend are staying in. And they have medical problems and they need the power.

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1: Good.
0: I'm 10:41, Adam. You can show me in route for that 10:50.

0: did you send dispatch? Was he going to my 1050 or the other one I had?
1: 35 going to the one on the bypass.
0: 10-4, dispatch, you can show me a roll on 23 on the one.
2: 10-4, I'll put you back on there. I have an inspection holding in 1-2258, South Highway 16.
3: When can I get it after this?
2: I'm clear.
0: 87, dispatch, you can put it on my cat, I'll grab it.
3: I'm not going to dispatch on tonight.
2: Clear.

0: 2016.
1: Go ahead.
0: And there's a Tanner Villarica advising there's a female in Fast Track 3 in the ER wanting to report an assault. The female does not want to report it, but the nurse has had to. It occurred at 102 Irva Street in Villarica.
1: Come on.
2: Nine 833 dispatch 1042.
0: Yeah.
1: 913, same traffic.

0: 45 in session.
1: Good.
0: I don't know if you've been made aware, the light 61 by Midway is out.

0: 44 dispatch. Myself and 21 will be 10-8, turned over to 68 and 55.
1: Plus. State calling back, wanting to know if y'all can work that 1050. Their trooper just got in at 1050 himself.
2: Same four.
1: That should be just them.
3: My cab is just messing up.

0: 54 dispatch, what's my take?
1: Oh, well, I'll come work if you want me to.
0: 10-4, if you don't mind, they're not in agreement at all.
1: Fair enough.
2: Liver, Spence, Hog Liver, 3 down.
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0: 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It's got Spence Road shut down all the way.
1: I'm clear. We've got fire out.
0: Clear.
2: Is the trooper that was in the 1050 10-4 dispatch?
1: I believe so. They didn't ask for any assistance or an ambulance.
2: I'm clear. Just making sure.
1: 10-4.

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1: Good.
0: Adam 0, Union 0, Nora 9. We on a gold infinity.
1: Good.
2: 75, I think she's working in general.
0: Never mind, then, dispatch.
1: I'm clear.

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1: What?
0: 1310 1310 North Park Street, Alpha 113, in front of West Georgia Church. 1050 occurred in the roadway. They did pull into the parking lot. It's a white Sierra and a black Toyota Camry.

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0: 258 is that? I'm 23. It was my complaint.
1: Complainant's going to be a James SU.
0: Careful.

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1: Done.
0: You put that assault on 88th Caddy's land.
1: Come.
2: 9:30. Come over here to me on 16th side.
1: Okay.
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2: 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You got anything else holding?
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0: One oh eight, will you come down 16 right here and stay with the motorhome that's in the middle of 16? I'm going after this vehicle. It's going in, sleeping.
2: Where on 16?
0: They just passed the library.
1: Are you 1080 with it?
0: 1080 dispatch. We're pulling into 1652 Highway 16. I've got a motorhome that is sitting in the middle of Highway 16 back behind me, close to the library.
1: 10-4.
2: I'll be out with the motorhome. I'm riding 45, 45, Highway 16.

0: 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Maintenance is aware in the 76 as well.
1: Go for it.
0: Non-75. I'm attempting to put a call off on your phone.
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3: 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Elm Street, West College, White Color Calais. 22 Georgia, David Edward Henry, 9098.
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1: 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I'm 10-8, 15.

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1: 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I'll be 10 a.m. That's the thing.
0: Clear.
2: Oh, 4. 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I'll be 10 a.m. That's so.
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0: 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Lane 1098, High Point Road, Crusher Robinson, reference left assist. 83-year-old male, weighs about 180. They're at Private Drive 234.
1: It's going to be a 46-year-old white female.
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1: 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I'm wondering from the seating. Okay.
0: 10-4.

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1: Clear 244. Department 11, the abnormal pain. Where's that pain? You're responding to and on the unit rate 11, the boy reference abdominal pain. 51-year-old male, conscious breathing. He's got a hernia and he's hurting in his stomach.
2: Okay.

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2: Somebody come on in now, 1721. Medic 1, 21-21, Rocky Mountain Lane, cross street of Liberty Church. We have law enforcement on scene requesting you non-emergency, reference a female in her 40s, advising she's possibly going to be actively seizing. Nothing further at this time.

0: 55 dispatch.
1: Be advised, EMS is en route. Go ahead, 255.
0: Yes, please show 10-8, status 9, status 15. Thank you.
1: 10-4.
2: Yeah, well.
1: 10-4. Stand 4, 2-1. Out of Carrollton, Class C, Charles Valley, I want.
2: 10-4, thank you, ma'am.
1: Go ahead, 268.
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1: Clear ladder 8 responding. Ladder 8, High Street just past Rehoboth Church for a tree down. It's blocked in one lane, nothing further.
2: I disagree, dispatch. You're going to sound that to me.
3: 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Go ahead. 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

0: 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It's going to be physical.
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1: 10-9, I heard try to get it off the roadway down here.
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0: 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She sees a neighbor lying in the ground. 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

0: 713 dispatch, I'm 10-8-6.
1: 10-4. Not breathe in there, Bison. He fell and busted his head, and his lips are blue now. They are doing CPR. That his lips were turning blue, but now he's, as they put it, flopping around on the floor, but his breathing is not good.

0: Beyond progress.
1: Yeah. Flash it, turn on.
2: Not sending to dispatch. I'll be en route to the cardiac arrest as well.
1: Okay.
0: Not that one. It's pretty moderate trap. Pretty moderate rain. I didn't even respond.
3: Respond with traffic, fire EMS, will get you there, problem.
0: I'm listening.
1: They're calling back, unless I got him in a tear. He's breathing, is awake, but not alert, not talking. Sitting up in a chair, breathing. He's awake, but not alert.

0: 258, is that?
1: 58.
0: Make sure I'm in 10-8, that is 9. See, also just make a note, patient refused any medical service.
1: 10-4.
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0: Concern for welfare, 45 Ridge Drive, 45 Ridge Drive off Hazel Trail on Clinton. 91-year-old male, hasn't heard from him in 2 days. Requesting a 21 after.
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0: Here.
1: Okay.
0: 142 Chauncer Lane up on Newton Road. Plans advising that their 16-year-old son had ran away. We're still trying to get.
3: This 51 is, it's the drive shaft is no longer attached.
0: 10-4.
4: I want to like this, but 23, didn't you?
0: 10-4.
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0: Clear 522.

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1: What's the location of it?
2: Can you try to get that phone number?
0: I'll have to call the complaint bank.
1: Where?
3: Hello.
0: You can actually turn it on. They have the wrong Pine Ridge Drive. It's going to be in 2 on 68. Can you pick up 45 Pine Ridge Drive off North 113 for completion?

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0: Clear.
3: 35 dispatch. I'm on Austin Avenue Hill. I'm out with that 16-year-old.
0: Advise you're out with him.
3: 10-4. Just, can you re-advise name and description? Just make sure.
0: Black male. His dad advised he's also wearing a black Nike hoodie and sweatpants. They're gray.
3: From Mr. Carson.
0: Last name Lawson.
3: 10-4.

0: Son, you're telling Main Street at Chiefs, the graffiti that was a 18-wheeler that spilled diesel fuel. They're asking for a quick draw.
1: Go ahead.
0: Copy a Volo. Matt Grunger Road and Holly 113. Matt Grunger Road and Holly 113. From me on a white Jeep Cherokee and a smaller black SUV that keeps speeding up and down the roadway. They're advising it's going to be an ongoing issue. Again, on a white Jeep Cherokee and a smaller black SUV. Nothing further.
1: Go ahead.
0: He doesn't know exactly how much. It's from 78 all the way down to Main Street. And TCR also said that they didn't have enough.
1: Battalion 2 dispatch.
0: Go ahead.
1: Have TCR call their hazmat crew. Believe it's PERT.
0: Clear.
1: Engine 8 Battalion 1.
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0: 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Law enforcement wanting to know if they still need to respond.
1: No, you just said, I just need ambulance. The tanks are just back. Show me responding with engine 9.
0: Clear.
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0: Go ahead.
3: Have you had any more call-ins about the street?
0: No, not at all.
1: Therefore, you see where the tag comes back in. Let me get your compliance ID on this department, Wolfer.
4: Shelley. 9022, it's going to be William Horton. He goes by Buddy.
1: We're on 39, he's 10-4, he's at Tanner. I got in contact with the family. They're going to give Shelly a call and let her know what's going on.
4: Clear.
5: That's Pine Ridge.
1: Yeah.
3: Hit the first three off.
4: Good.
3: 39.
4: Clear, I thought you said 38.
3: Engine
4: 8
3: dispatch.
1: Engine log 30 miles.
4: 10 more.
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6: 250-23.
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6: He said it was last Friday coming off 27th, coming down Bowles Junction.
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1: Ten four, I'm swimming it now.
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0: I was on Bowden Junction when you gave me this call. I've traveled all the way to 27, negative contact. 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
1: 804-804. Regency Court off of Newport Drive, juvenile runaway. Now, Isaiah Lee, subject 16-year-old male, left about 20 minutes to go on foot. He left with multiple bags, wearing a black shirt, jeans. Nothing further.
4: Whatever. You can show me the last lap.
1: Seven.
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1: Seven.

0: 4347 Burwell and Sandhill, please. 44 engine 21, you're responding 210 Adamson Square at the pub, reference to chest pain. 65-year-old male, conscious breathing. She's buzzing. He's not breathing normally and having chest pains. He's had two stents put in. They'll be sitting outside.
1: That's something.
0: Here.
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0: Ten.
2: Coming off back for those parents. At least that's four units in the tenement.
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2: Downfall.
0: 379 status.
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0: 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I'll get it at different terms.
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1: Good. KCR advised they can get it off the road into a safe spot. They're not going to be able to take it too far.
3: Do they know a trophy fair or something that's close?

0: 49.
1: Complaining for Trade Center back. We don't believe they're going to be connected.
0: That was great.
2: Ten four, I'll have him come out there.
3: 336 dispatch. I'm still attached to that. I'm missing a person's call.
1: Ten four, I removed you. The cat's probably messing up at the moment.
3: I'm clear. Yeah.
0: Seven on dispatch.
1: Go ahead.
0: Show me giving a 59 to a juvenile male, starting one ready.
1: Go ahead.
0: 96574.8. Destination will be 804 Regency Court.
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3: Thirty-six is out of 804 Regency Court.

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0: 40 is up there.

0: 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Complainant versus son's mother, a Haley Turner. She's throwing stuff everywhere.
1: 20, sir, being right with him.

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1: Clear. Lexington 61, Medic 1, 411 Bush Street, 411 Bush Street, Montreal, 1835.
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1: 44-10-19, clear. Flying dispatch. About 65, vehicle 20 eastbound at the 10.5, copy 1128.
0: Go ahead.
1: Adam 0, David 0, 386 to White Camry.
0: Type 1.
2: Excuse me, 349 dispatch.
0: Good.
2: Did you have to complain at 25 with me at my car? I don't see it anywhere.
1: Four. Four, I'm just glad you can give that to me, 723.

0: You have a patient assessment?
1: She's sure female. Farrell has a bruise on her face. Still working on vitals.
2: Lieutenant from Tanner.
0: Turn out pain. Dispatch 43, 350 dot road, Carcia Howell 100. 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
3: Order.
0: You're flying 350 dot road. Engine 6 is on plane for a lift assist. They're advising the female has a bruise on her face. I don't have any further.
4: He's responding some now on the horizon. He says he can't see.
3: Good.
2: I was a complainant at 185 Vickers Road.

0: Todo igual.
1: Agua. A hold Columbus, 10-16 in progress. So complainant on the phone, female, she just kept yelling. I could barely hear, and she said something about her mother, and then she wouldn't talk. And now she's saying it's her versus her roommate.
2: 25 in Rowan.
1: Clear.
3: Ninety-five.
1: 10-4, case number is going to be 652-652-95 at
4: 1736. 10-4, thanks.
1: 23, dispatch,
4: one by number. 052-114-597.
1: 520. Oh. T-stars are notifying they're en route.
4: Great, thank you.
1: 10-4, you're welcome. 10-4. And then she got mad at us and hung up.
2: 10-4, still being around.
4: Yeah,
1: I'm clear. 31 dispatch, PCR 23. 613, all units, status.
5: We're 10-4 dispatch, you can hold it.
1: 10.
2: Florida Rapid.
1: It is.
6: She has a history of 49-4 and 121-4.
1: She did say 121, I believe. Like I said, I couldn't understand what she was saying most of the time.
6: And we'll take that.

2 to the 8, further on the call, is coming in reference to a Kelsey Studdard subject, Lot female, and a Joseph Medlin, a Lot male, other than their 8 days. Two more. It's 185 Biggers Road, 185 Biggers Road.

0: 106. Thanks. If you will, just log. I got out with a black male at the intersection of Bowser Junction and 27. He was walking in the middle of 27. I advised him to get off the road.
1: 10-4.
2: 4-4, dispatcher, send out PD on a separate walk-in.
1: 10-4.
2: It's going to be county's call. They knew about it already.
1: 10-4.
2: Cannibal.
3: They just advised that there's a walk-in for the county. I'm not sure what it's in reference to.
2: I'm clear on that one.
3: Thank you.
4: In Valley West, Georgia, we got a blood pressure of 140 over 70, a heart rate of 114, and 96 when we're in there.
1: Clear.
0: First, it's suspected damage to the D. I'm going up the cluster right now.

0: she didn't say. She wouldn't really answer our questions.
1: Okay.
2: Dispatch,
0: I'm
2: 38. Yes. Main Street, stopping in front of Hines. Going to be on a Amazon Prime van. 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
1: 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Speaking to it, Shauna Reed. Name and date of birth. Go ahead.
2: It's going to be James White.
1: /268/1978. 216.
3: You show me 95 with 2. I'm headed to Rome.
1: 24.
4: I'm on Columbia southbound with a black Jeep. Copy 38. That's Foundry.
1: Yeah.
4: Charles William Victor, 6656.

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1: James Wyatt, 324 Pine Circle filed, and he's Class C expired, showing a 1029 through Carroll County SO. Reference failure to appear on varsity.
0: 10-4, if you will confirm it.
1: 10-1.
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3: Clear. Like I said, she wants to rest me off.
4: Dispatch. Myself and 250 went 23. I believe we'll be status 1 tonight.
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0: Seven Burns Road, Magnolia Lake Apartment. 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Advising her 13-year-old granddaughter is taking care of 3 children, but the mother went to jail and she wants advice and to make a report.
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0: 5:20 is about something. Nice, that's Tim.
1: Clear, 5:20. I'm 10-4, I'm going 10-8 now. Status over. Okay. Phenomenal when they stall at 321 Holly 120, 321 Holly 120 off of Albee Pope Road. Spoke to a Grant Smith, he verified all information. Everything was 10-4.
0: 33, I'm behind the school vehicle. What do you

0: Yes, there he is.
1: Thank you.
0: Nothing since 2025. This is an assist motorist. I'm checking phone number now. Dispatch, 520.
1: Got it.
0: Ten oh three Temple Road, crossroad of Cross Street for a home invasion. Complaints advising that there's a male busting in her door, advising the male is still in the residence at this time. We can't hear the complainant yelling at the male.
1: Clear 23,
0: I'm showing up.
1: Send my address.

0: 这是 WiFi 6DA。Have a home invasion. 1003 Temple Road. 1003 Temple Road off of Cross Street. Clients of Ozomel busted in the door. Ozomel is still in the residence at this time. The complainant's yelling at the male. Somebody blue shorts and tan shirt. The Joshua Anthony subject.
1: Take this, right?
2: Don't want to know.
1: Six days in a row. Do nothing, you still got the shield.
0: Clear.
3: Yeah, 10-4. Head that way.
0: Tiffer?
2: Myself and 5:30 or 5:23.
0: So 5:32, all units 10:30, 10:30, 30 reference to 5:30, 5:22 out at 10:03 Temple Road, 1003 Temple Road, home invasion. Be advised, the complainant did say that her son was fighting with the male.
3: Go ahead.
0: 740 Lovern Road, Meadow Creek. Can you 10A, Adam? 1037. Lines of in a black male dreads and a black sleeveless shirt and red pants was seen around the apartment. That's the unit that keeps getting broken into.
4: Yeah, you know, Divergent Meadow Creek.
0: Clear.
5: 7 minutes, Rival.
4: Yes, have them in the area.
0: Clear.
1: Dispatch, what's the status of Bremen if they're on scene?
0: Clear.
1: Temple, can you find out if any is continue 1018 or respond normal?
0: 10-4. Do not think you can slow your response. They just advised it's clear to 1039 on the radio. Thanks, 10-4 at this time.
1: 10-4, all units clear and slow down.
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0: Clear.
2: 5:22, the Husky roll, name, date of birth.
0: 10-4, go ahead.
2: His name's going to be Ross, first name Walter, date of birth 12/28/2005, Melter, Georgia.
0: You have Ross Walter?
2: Walter Ross.
0: Clear.
1: Six is 23. 10-4.
0: Mm-hmm.
3: 268, just let me know if you need me to continue.

0: 258. When we get on Brown Street, we'll cut my coffee.
1: Yeah, we're going ahead and go around me. Motor's doing the thing.
0: Turn right here. Turn right here.
2: I mean, 10-8, he's out of the roadway.
1: Careful.
3: Both sergeants out here advise that all county can 39, it's going to be the cities, if y'all want to.
0: 10-4. We'll go ahead and continue that way. I think 58's got some motor problems. If you're right along, can this is...
4: Status fine. You can put me back on my in office.
1: Yep.
5: I think we're on registration.
6: Yes, ma'am.
5: Clear. Done. My pad's frozen. I can't do anything.
7: Clear. We're familiar with her.
5: Just complaining of all over body pain, if I...
7: Absolutely.
8: .30-40, you'll need more out there.

0: Sissy Miles, we have the mother of the Joshua Kirkland subject calling in.
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2: 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All units, please, tonight, West Coast 4.
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1: That's about you, copy of Georgia 28.
0: Denver, go ahead.
1: Sam George, Nora 7330.
0: Denver.
2: We're split up. We got four officers, 10 a.m. foot. They're at the corner store. Going up towards Brumbleau.
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3: 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Thank you. We're just yelling at the radio.

0: medic to dispatch. Sure, can I back into county, please?
1: 10-4.
2: Something over there at 234.
1: Here.
3: Forty-six,
1: 10-4.

0: 6, I'm 3 dispatch, can you chase him to 95-10?
1: The case number 17181718-95 was 1839.
0: 10-4, thank you.
1: 10-4.
2: He is showing negative 29s at this time.
3: 10-4.

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1: She's negative 29, you can hold it.
0: 这波飞。
2: Angie 2 dispatch.
0: Go ahead, Angie 2.
2: I had to walk into the station. Advisors, an illegal burn at 2786 Corinth Poseyville Road. If you want to show me on the scene, I'll be out investigating.
0: Therefore.Bossy, be there about 5 minutes. Beat up. She was concerned for his well-being. Again, she's requesting a 21 after you guys go tonight.
1: Clear.
3: You hold status right here.
0: Clear.
3: Do you log on cab? 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

0: Big Vic this way. I believe I got his return. If you'll look, we got 27. Give us a return, please.
1: Got it.
0: 070-582-097. Will you check for 129 from this property as well? I believe 210 may have given him one a week or two ago.
1: Good work.

0: 31.
1: Coming.
0: You gonna hang out with him for a second, or are you going 39?
1: Yeah, I got flagged down by somebody from one of my previous cases. He was asking some questions.
0: Connors Row, down into the Mirror Lake Swim Club, 28th Street, David, 6342, Silver Volkswagen Jetta.

0: 705 dispatch, I'm 10-8, set of 6. Would you mind sending that tag info to the PD, please?
1: Yeah.

Nah, ada yang demo. Yo. Yo, good. Yeah, we had a divert for a 10-16 on my muscle. About to meet up and try to knock it out.

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1: 10-4.
2: 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Can you respond 330 Sage Drive, 330 Sage Drive off of Carrollton-Villa Rica Highway, reference to a 1016 to occur? Plant says this is the fifth time this has happened. He has not been evicted from this address, but his ex-wife has changed all the locks. He's going to be in his car. He's going to be in a 2014 black Acura, 1012.
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1: Clear 93 responding, 322 Mosley Road, 322 Mosley Road, Crossway Rock Mart Road, reference big person, 18-year-old male, conscious breathing, they're advising he's congested, he has an increased heart rate of 100, and they've spoken with his doctor, they're requesting he be sent in.

units responding, 330 Sage Drive. 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He does have a knife in his truck. It's going to be in the trunk, correction.

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0: 27 to Highway 5, 28 County San John Union, 7315 to black and colored Chevy Silverado.
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0: زمان فرصت های تمدن
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0: Claire Medic 2, responding 315 Field Street, 315 Field Street, Health Center Nursing and Rehab, room 202, B-Boy. Reference to a fall, 83-year-old female, conscious and breathing. The vice says she had an unwitnessed fall, but does have bruising to the left side of her head and a skin tear on her left elbow.
1: Repeating 0531440 29, Georgia.
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0: 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To the guardrails and the curve. There's a gold Pathfinder on the right in the driveway. Male had on a hood, no tags, doing something. That's back up if you'll check him out.
1: Clear.
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0: 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Never.
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0: he didn't come all the way down it because there were two cars, so they didn't see him.
1: He's on scene. Yeah. 10-4, 1933.
2: Is that you calling?
3: 346.
2: Go ahead with him.
3: Have a concern for welfare at 1027 Merritt Drive. The caller advised at the house to the right of her, she can hear two females arguing, possibly in the garage. No talk about weapons or threats. 925.
2: 10-4, I'll be in right for that.
3: 10-4, thank you.
0: I'm in route with 36.
4: Save a new one.
5: Go ahead for him.
4: I'm inside subdivision. Y'all won't need any further.
0: That's how we're going to go.
4: I'll be close if you do.
3: So, Railroad Company is calling, asking for an update.
6: Railroad 10-4, we're still out here working.
3: 10-4, is this still currently blocking?
6: Negative, it's not blocking the railroad.
3: Denver, thank you. Very free for
7: you. I'm 38. It looks like we're pulling in the Glorious. 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
0: 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We'll keep a check on the area. 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
4: Just 37 with no tag. Then what, he's observing now?
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3: 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Let's just divert and go back to the 10-16. He's gone.

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0: 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Medic 3 is going to be around the building. It's a code 1 Lola.
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0: 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So I'm 23.
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2: 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I'll be 10-8, 10-12.

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Oh, no, I guess that. Yeah, it's like 30 city, heavy landing or something.

0: not 60 days, it's harsh.
1: Yeah.
0: Can you look back and see if there's any 10139s at this address?

0: the paper served by 9028. I believe it's for a Jacob subject.
1: So they don't.
0: 5/19/26.
1: 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Go ahead.
2: 580 Old Newton Road at QW2, reference to 1066. 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

0: Yes, ma'am. I'll take another.
1: Clear.
2: Appreciate you.
0: Six six six. I can get a second. Can I get this case number 95 Tom, please?

0: Medic to dispatch.
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0: Just code 1 would want to be that right up, please.
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0: You're spawning the 680 Tumlin Lake Road, 680 Tumlin Lake Road at Fowler. 16. A male who's trafficked and wants to speak to an officer.

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1: Yes.
0: Zero five one six five two four seven two.
1: Don't worry about it.

0: 9-68. If we go to...
1: Okay. Thanks for your volunteer post. 604, Specs 38. Yes. North Carroll, Logan Avenue, with a white Chevrolet, Silverado, 928.
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0: Black Sam, Robert George, Ida, 5357.
2: Clear.
0: 25, you got her 27, or do you need a hold on? I got her info. 10-4. 33 dispatch, that's okay.
2: Six, seven, four, stop. 10-4.

0: 25 special.
1: Good.
0: Log the complainer on this call is 96 and the cat.